0: for Birmingham. This is Switch.
1: Nice parking, Sam. And here comes Tanya on a bike, off to French class.
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1: Sam, so your car door doesn't hit Tanya when you get out, if you can, open it with the hand furthest from it, so you'll see who's walking, riding, or cycling behind you. Far to go, Tanya.
2: Van 5 minutes.
1: Lost on me. Sorry. Whether they're fluent in French or perfecting Portuguese, whoever you meet, travel like you know them.
2: Merci.
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3: 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Same tarmac. Same rules. Just a different number of wheels. Motorbikes aren't in your way. They're on their way, just like you. So use your mirrors. 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And be aware of motorbikes. Because when we look out for each other, everyone gets where they're going safely. Motorbike safety. It's on all of us. National Highways.
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0: 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You should be able to trust the ads you hear, whether you love them or hate them. So we're by your side and keeping our ears open, because every little helps. The ASA, keeping ads legal, decent, honest and truthful. Oh, yes.
1: Made for Birmingham.

0: From the Sky News Centre at 2, specialist courts for rape and sexual offences will be rolled out across England and Wales within 2 years. Trial dates will also be fixed from next month to try to prevent delays. The government's announcement of the changes credited Labour MP Charlotte Nicholls. She waived her anonymity as a rape victim to tell the Commons in March that she waited more than 1,000 days to go to court.
1: Every single one of those days was agony, made worse by having a role in public life that meant that the mental health consequences of my trauma were played out in public.
0: Princess Diana's brother says Harry and Meghan's media treatment echoes what happened to his sister. Earl Spencer's described press coverage of the Duke and Duchess of Sussex as a cancerous influence on their life. Police have made a second murder arrest after a woman's remains were found 7 years after disappearing. Bones were discovered in an area of shrubland in Feltham in West London in August after a wildfire the previous week. A Russian exit poll is projecting a convincing win for the ruling United Russia Party, backed by Vladimir Putin. Votes have been cast for the past 3 days in the first parliamentary election since the 2022 invasion of Ukraine. In sport, Manchester United rescued a 1-1 draw at Fulham in the Premier League to avoid a third straight defeat in all competitions. Mateus Cunha scored in the 89th minute for the visitors. Boss Michael Carrick was impressed with how they responded to going behind to an own goal.
2: The boys could have thought, you know, it's one of those days and it's gone against us, but I really liked the reaction. The way we finished the game and come back into the game would be easy for that game to go in another direction. So we nearly won it at the end.
0: Early leaders Manchester City got past Sunderland 5-3 to maintain their winning start. Liverpool beat Bournemouth 1-0. And Rangers got a 1-0 win at rivals Celtic in the Scottish Premiership. They're 2 points off the top of the table. That's the latest. I'm Cam Hall.
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0: From the Sky News Centre at 3, every Crown Court in England and Wales will have at least one courtroom dedicated to hearing rape and sexual offence cases within the next 2 years. Victims will also be offered a private entrance, while trial dates will be fixed from next month. As part of wider government efforts to tackle gender-based violence, a task force was announced yesterday to address misogyny. Rachel Bridge is from a girl guiding group in Derbyshire.
1: We want all girls to know they can do anything, so we want to empower them to speak up. We want them to feel safe and have safe spaces to go to.
0: Princess Diana's brother says he felt it was his duty to write a new memoir about his sister, which has included damning claims about the king. He alleged that the then Prince Charles said we'll forget her soon enough following her death in 1997. Buckingham Palace says grief can cloud reason. Earl Spencer also says Harry and Meghan's media treatment echoes what his sister went through. Emma Jones is from Press Campaigners Hacked Off.
2: You only have to look at stories about Meghan Markle and Prince Harry to see that there's still this monetized hatred. And I think that that element of press intrusion and harassment hasn't changed at all, and it won't change until the press are regulated.
0: Health leaders are encouraging families to have difficult conversations after a sharp decline in organ donation. NHS Blood and Transplant says nearly 9,000 people are on a waiting list. The Liberal Democrats want a Secretary of State for civilian readiness. They're arguing preparing for war's not being taken seriously enough. Manchester City leads the Premier League by 3 points as the only team with a perfect record going into the international break. It's after a 5-3 home victory over Sunderland. Liverpool are sixth after a 1-0 win at Bournemouth. And Rangers are just 2 points off the top of the Scottish Premiership after back-to-back victories over Celtic. A 1-0 win at Parkhead followed the 3-0 League Cup triumph at Ibrox the previous Sunday. That's the latest. I'm Cam Hall.
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1: From the Sky News Centre at 4, rape and serious sex offence cases will be given fixed trial dates from October and within 2 years be heard in dedicated courtrooms in England and Wales, Chris Milligan reports.
2: They'll be rolled out across every Crown Court, giving victims private waiting rooms and special entrances. Ministers hope changes to the criminal justice system will put survivors front and centre and encourage more to come forward. Fixed dates rather than floating ones should remove the risk of delays. In 2025, rape cases took an average of 424 days to complete. The Tories say measures to address long waits were overdue.
1: Press treatment of what Prince Harry and Meghan's been likened to that of what Diana went through, according to the late princess's brother. Buckingham Palace has distanced itself from allegations against the King in Elle Spencer's new book. Urgent action has been called for to help nearly 9,000 people waiting for an organ donation. NHS Blood and Transplant says it's one of the most challenging periods in over a decade. A Russian exit poll is projecting a convincing win for the ruling United Russia Party, backed by Vladimir Putin. It's the first parliamentary election since the 2022 invasion of Ukraine. Celtic manager Martin O'Neill says the international break is time to take stock after losing to Rangers again. The 1-0 Scottish Premiership defeat at Parkhead followed last Sunday's 3-0 capitulation in the League Cup at Ibrox. O'Neill says there's much to ponder.
3: Time for a bit of self-reflection as much as anything else, and I think these things are important. Of course, the players who are on international duty don't get that time, but the last time we had the international break, we came roaring back. We won all 7 games to take the league.
1: Rangers trail their old firm rivals by 2 points. And Manchester City leads the Premier League by 3 points thanks to a 5-3 victory over Sunderland. Manchester United sits 12th, needing a late equaliser to rescue a 1-1 draw at Fulham. That's the latest. I'm Cam Hall.
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1: There are two types of drive you can have on the motorway. One that feels like this. Or one that feels... like this. The difference is just a few little changes. Like giving more space to the car in front. Or not hogging the middle lane. Because being a little more considerate on the road actually reduces congestion and collisions. Which transforms everyone's journey. So we all feel a little less... and a lot more National Highways.
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0: From the Sky News Centre at 5, specialist courts for rape and sexual offences will be rolled out across England and Wales within 2 years. Trial dates will also be fixed from next month to try to prevent delays. The government's announcement of the changes credited Labour MP Charlotte Nicholls. She waived her anonymity as a rape victim to tell the Commons in March that she waited more than 1,000 days to go to court.
1: Every single one of those days was agony, made worse by having a role in public life that meant that the mental health consequences of my trauma were played out in public.
0: Princess Diana's brother says he felt it was his duty to write a new memoir about his sister. He alleges that the then Prince Charles said we'll forget her soon enough following her death in 1997. Buckingham Palace says grief can cloud reason. Health leaders are warning that a sharp decline in organ donation has led to the most challenging period in over a decade. People are being urged to sign the NHS donor register, with family consent falling by almost a fifth over the last 5 years. Specialist nurse Jessica Kemp's encouraging close relatives to talk.
2: I know that it's an incredibly difficult conversation to have, but we're much more likely to actually need an organ transplant than to actually be in a position to become a donor. And so it's really important that we come together, we talk about what organ donation is and what we would want after our death.
0: Residents in Kent evacuated after a fire at a nearby hotel have been told they'll hear from council housing officers today as they hope to return home. There are concerns of structural damage at the Grand Burston in Folkestone. Manchester City lead the Premier League as the only team with a perfect record going into the international break. They got a 5-3 victory over Sunderland. Liverpool are sixth after a 1-0 win at Bournemouth. And Rangers are just 2 points off the top of the Scottish Premiership. They defeated Celtic 1-0 at Park Head following their 3-0 League Cup triumph at Ibrox the previous Sunday. That's the latest. I'm Cam Hall.
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0: This is Switch. Here's Alex, pedalling off to work. And here's Nikki, driving off for a morning coffee. You know the drill, Nikki. Allow at least 1.5 meters when overtaking cyclists, or more if driving over 30 miles per hour. And for horse riders, like Joe and Daisy here, slow down to under 10 miles per hour and allow at least 2 meters. Whoever you meet, travel like you know them. Think. 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
4: Yeah.

0: From the Sky News Centre at 6, every Crown Court in England and Wales will have at least one courtroom dedicated to hearing rape and sexual offence cases within the next 2 years. Victims will also be offered a private entrance, while trial dates will be fixed from next month. As part of wider government efforts to tackle gender-based violence, a task force was announced yesterday to address misogyny. Rachel Bridge is from a girl guiding group in Derbyshire.
1: We want all girls to know they can do anything, so we want to empower them to speak up. We want them to feel safe and have safe spaces to go to.
0: Health leaders say a sharp decline in organ donations led to the most challenging period for transplants in over a decade. More than 8,700 people are currently waiting for treatment across the UK. Princess Diana's brother says the treatment of the Duke and Duchess of Sussex has echoes of how his sister was dealt with by the media. Earl Spencer says he feels it's his duty to write a memoir about his family. Residents in Kent evacuated after a fire at a nearby hotel have been told they'll hear from council housing officers today as they hope to return home. There are concerns of structural damage at the Grand Burston on Folkestone's harbourfront. Police believe the fire may have been started deliberately. To sport now, where Enzo Maresca has 5 Premier League wins from his first 5 games as Manchester City boss going into the international break. They top the table by 3 points after beating Sunderland 5-3. The Italian is reflecting on an excellent start as Pep Guardiola's successor.
2: The international break is good because we can review what we have done and what we can do better, but at the same time we can relax a little bit more.
0: Liverpool are 6th following a 1-0 victory at Bournemouth. Manchester United boss Michael Carrick's under more pressure after a 1-1 draw at Fulham, which leaves Tottenham bottom. And there's a warning, our supplies of tea are being affected by climate change. Farmers in Kenya say the extreme heat is damaging their harvests. That's the latest. I'm Imani Rana.
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Solihull to Stedgeford, from Minworth to Marston Green. 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

Doesn't matter if you love him or capital H-I-M. Just put your paws up.

0: from the Sky News Centre at 7. Rape and serious sex offence cases will be given fixed trial dates from October and within 2 years be heard in dedicated courtrooms in England and Wales. Chris Milligan reports.
1: They'll be rolled out across every Crown Court, giving victims private waiting rooms and special entrances. Ministers hope changes to the criminal justice system will put survivors front and centre and encourage more to come forward. Fixed dates rather than floating ones should remove the risk of delays. In 2025, rape cases took an average of 424 days to complete. The Tories say measures to address long waits were overdue.
0: There's a warning the NHS is facing the most challenging period for transplants in over a decade. Health leaders say there's been a sharp decline in organ donation and record numbers of people waiting for a match. Vladimir Putin's party appears to be dominating the vote in Russia's first parliamentary elections since the outbreak of the war in Ukraine. The president claims the results so far show overwhelming support for the invasion. The only party calling for peace has been barred from standing. These people in Moscow tell us what matters to them.
2: From the new one, improvement, so the war ends quickly. That's the most important thing, so our soldiers don't die, neither ours nor theirs.
3: Since our son-in-law is fighting for our country, we want everything to end peacefully, as quick as possible.
0: Cindy Crawford's son, Presley Gerber, has died at the age of 27. The model had been at a rehab facility at the time of his death yesterday. Manchester United have drawn 1-1 against Fulham in the Premier League. Manchester City's 5-3 victory against Sunderland leaves them top of the table going into the international break. And Rangers were 1-0 winners against Celtic in the Scottish Premiership. And nearly one in three UK shoppers are abandoning online purchases over fears of being scammed. Concerns centre around how genuine a website is. That's the latest. I'm Imani Rana.
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5: A cloudy start to the morning in Birmingham, with temperatures close to 11 degrees. The cloud should thin into late morning, turning partly cloudy before a good sunny spell builds into the early afternoon. It will be a mild, bright afternoon with highs of around 19 degrees and only a very small chance of any rain. Heading into the late afternoon skies will be a mix of sun and cloud, so a generally pleasant and drier day overall.
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0: So how was your weekend then? Yeah, mine was pretty good too. My team won for the first time this season in the Premier League and, well, I'll tell you more about the points I got later. Let's just enjoy ourselves, shall we?
1: Oh

0: started with Ollie Mears, You Don't Know Love. Eight minutes past seven, Monday morning. Yes, out of a brand new week, and the sun is back. But it's darker first thing, but it's going to be a nice day. It really is. Which is pretty good indeed. Switch Radio Breakfast with me, Ben Ellis. We got a lot to get through this morning. Starting with a look at the front pages of the papers coming next.
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0: Ian and Tight Up Skirts, Rich Radio Breakfast, Monday morning. Channel 4 news music in the background tells us that it's time for a look at the front pages of the papers. Starting with The Eye this morning, who lead on comments from Equalities Minister Bridget Phillipson, who says all of us as women in society are unsafe following concerns raised by women about an asylum camp in Piddington. The government is considering raising capital gains tax to offer millions of people a cost of living boost, according to the Daily Telegraph. Analysis by The Times reportedly shows that more than half of Labour MPs have a higher number of disability benefit claimants in their constituencies than their majorities. Conservative leader Kemi Badenoch would scrap the tourist tax if elected, the Daily Mail is reporting. European intelligence officials believe a Russian attack on NATO could be carried out in months, not years, say The Guardian. Conservative leader Kemi Badenoch is calling on the government to stop hammering Britain's pubs and shops, the Daily Express is reporting. The Daily Star splashes on former England winger Andros Townsend being run over by a pitch roller in Thailand. I've seen the footage of this, it's incredible. Big tech companies are expanding their use of guarantees to back debt for AI data centres and chips, the Financial Times is reporting. Ed Sheeran's friends have reportedly told the Daily Mirror that the musician is in a really lonely place after his support acts and backing band dropped out of the tour following the Macklemore removal. Metro carries Earl Spencer's interview with the BBC on its front page, and his denial that he has sided with Prince Harry against Prince William. Those are the front pages of the papers this Monday morning here on Switch Radio.
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0: 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New music from Georgia Smith. I Lied, You Lied, 16 minutes past 7 on this Monday morning. If you're waking up on this Monday and it is your birthday today, we're going to find out which famous people you share your big day with later on in this hour. 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
0: And I'm going to do a bit of gloating with how I did on Super Switch on Friday, because I did rather well. 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

More new music here on Switch Radio, Jungle and Sunshine, 7:22, Monday morning. Some local headlines. A man's been arrested on suspicion of murder following a death in Solihull. Police were called to Shoestock Road just before 9:25pm on Saturday, where a man in his 40s was found with fatal injuries. A 38-year-old man and a 35-year-old woman remain in custody. Chiltern Railways is now publicly owned after 30 years in private hands. The 10th operator to join Great British Railways. Extra services between London and Birmingham start in December. And JLR suppliers want government backing to shift skills from car production into aerospace and defence, warning of long-term decline in UK manufacturing.

0: 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Hypnotized by the law of motion, music stops and the spell is broken.
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0: 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It's time for our first Midlands Music Guarantee track of the day, of the week, in fact. Let's start with a classic, shall we? Duran Duran, Girls on Film.

On the half hour, all day, every day, it's the Midlands Music Guarantee. Championing local artists is what we are all about. Duran Duran, Girls on Film, our first one for today. Another one coming in about an hour's time from any era, genre, or style of music. There could be legends like Duran Duran. You could be hearing them for the very first time. 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

0: Made for Birmingham. It's the award-winning Switch Radio, the classic Tide Is High from Blondie. Amazing stuff. Monday morning with me, Ben Ellis. If you're waking up on this rather lovely Monday morning and it is your birthday today, we'll find out who you share it with next.
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0: 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It's the weekend of Birmingham Open Studios is taking place across Birmingham with artists and makers, opening studios and creative spaces to the public. 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
3: Oh. Animals can't speak to drivers. But if they could, they would be asking us, telling us by the sounds of it, to put our litter and fruit waste in the bin. Because roadside litter kills an estimated 3 million animals every year. No wonder they sound miffed. So let's lend them a paw. Let's take our rubbish with us and bin it properly. National Highways. And what's that? They said thanks very much.
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1: Hosha, someone new. Monday, 21st of September 2026. If it is your birthday today, this is who you share it with. Some bloke called Liam Gallagher is 54 today, is Liam Gallagher. There's rumours of an appearance at Glastonbury next year, but it has not been confirmed by either party, by Oasis or Glastonbury. So we'll have to wait and see. Angus McFadden, the actor, is 63 today. He was Robert the Bruce in Braveheart. Nick Knowles, a DIY SOS, is 64 years old today. Corinne Drury is celebrating her birthday today. She was the lead singer in Swing Out Sister, Breakout. Remember back in the 80s? She's a fashion designer as well. Serena Scott Thomas is celebrating her 65th birthday today. Television roles include Diana, Princess of Wales in Diana, Her True Story.

0: 1993. Seeing The World Is Not Enough as well, James Bond film. So yeah, had a decent career, no doubt about that. Simon Mayo, he's had a decent career, and he is celebrating his 68th birthday today. Legend in our business, no doubt about it. Shelley Conn, the actress, is 50 today. She is, yep, 1976, yep, that would make her 50. Yep, I have to do the maths sometimes. There's quite a lot of posthumous ones today. It would have been Tracy Reed's birthday today. She was in Doctor Strangelove. She was the one who answered the phone, if you know the movie. It is also Richard of York, the 3rd Duke of York. He was born on this day in 1411. It's Phil Taylor, the drummer with Motorhead. He was born on this day. I've lost that where that is. Keith Harris of Keith Harris and Orville was born on this day in 1947. Phil Taylor, the musician, was born on this day in 1954. That's right, I've got it. Gustav Holst, the composer, born on this day in 1874. And a guy who was born exactly 8 years earlier, who wrote a couple of books. War of the Worlds and Time Machine and all of that. H.G. Wells, 1866.
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Mate for Birmingham, it's the award-winning Switch Radio, Marisha Wallace. And before I go, 3 minutes to eight, the news on the way very shortly. It's a second consecutive week at number one for Sienna Spyro with Great Expectation. Is she going to put a run together of consecutive weeks? We'll have to wait and see, I suppose.

0: From the Sky News Centre at 8. The victims' minister says specialist courtrooms just for rape and sexual offences will make a huge difference. They're due to be set up in the next 2 years in England and Wales. Victims have spoken about having to wait for up to 1,000 days for their cases to be heard. Alex Davies-Jones is hoping the changes make a big difference to those affected.
1: It's about ensuring that we have those special measures available, that there could potentially be a separate entrance and exit for victims and defendants so that they don't have to bump into each other on the day of the trial, and that we are ensuring that victims have access to special measures, because currently it can be really patchy as to whether or not they get them.
0: Health leaders are warning urgent action is needed following a sharp decline in organ donations. Around 8,700 people are waiting for a transplant on the NHS. Vladimir Putin appears to have dominated Russia's parliamentary election, with early results showing United Russia won more than half of the vote. The leading party opposed to the 2022 invasion of Ukraine was banned from taking part. Earl Spencer says he feels it's his duty to write a memoir about his family. Princess Diana's brother says the way Harry and Meghan have been treated is similar to how his sister was dealt with by the media. To sport, where Manchester United's start to the game at Fulham has been heavily criticised by former captain Gary Neville as the worst 10 minutes he's ever seen from a United team. They salvaged a 1-1 draw to go 12th in the Premier League. Manager Michael Carrick remains defiant.
2: I understand the frustration, of course I do, you know, because we wanted to be better and we wanted to do other things. Deflation, I think, is certainly not what we have within the club and within the group, and the players didn't have that on the pitch today, and that's what will carry us through the season without doubt.
0: Manchester City beat Sunderland 5-3 to maintain their perfect start. And meanwhile, Celtic manager Martin O'Neill says the international break is time to take stock after losing to Rangers 1-0 in the Scottish Premiership. That's the latest. I'm Imani Rana.
3: Switch Radio weather. A cloudy start to the morning in Birmingham, with temperatures close to 11 degrees. The cloud should thin into late morning, turning partly cloudy before a good sunny spell builds into the early afternoon. It will be a mild, bright afternoon with highs of around 19 degrees and only a very small chance of any rain. Heading into the late afternoon skies will be a mix of sun and cloud, so a generally pleasant and drier day overall.
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0: One Republic and All the Right Moves. Seven minutes past 8, Monday morning. Sun coming up, start of a brand new week, weather looking good as well. So if you're just sitting out on the school run or heading out to work, hopefully it's going to be a good day for you. We've got showbiz news to do in this hour. Midlands Music Guarantee track number 2 to play for you. We'll have a look at the Midlands magazine again, and the shout out to our early workers coming next, and of course a recap on a rather good week for some of us with our Super Switch predictions.
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Switch Radio Breakfast. Monday morning with me, Ben Ellis. It is time at 11 minutes past 8 to salute the hearty stock, the core of Britain, the backbone of this nation. We are talking about our early workers. We're talking about anybody who gets up ridiculously early, first thing in the morning, and goes to work for a living, maybe voluntarily, maybe vocationally, for the love of the job. And I would say make the most of this for a couple of days this week in terms of the nice bright early starts, because winter is drawing in. There's this enormous El Nino or something, isn't there, that really clever scientists are worried about. One of the biggest El Ninos in a long time, which is going to mean a very wet and stormy winter is coming our way. So it's an okay autumn, because I'm going away in a few weeks' time, but that's by the by. But if you are starting work this morning, nice and early, maybe in retail, catering, hospitality, transport, our wonderful emergency services, yep, this is your moment where we show our appreciation. Early workers in Birmingham, the Black Country, and Solihull, we salute you and thank you.

0: Live for Birmingham, it's the award-winning Switch Radio Bronski Beat. Mostly went on to become the Communards, of course, with Small Town Boy at nearly 18 minutes past 8, Monday morning. The weather is good, and do you know what? For the first time in, like, forever, I've got nothing to report in terms of public transport.
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0: I'm sure it'll return to normal tomorrow. Showbiz news still to come in this hour. Midlands Music Guarantee track number 2, the Midlands Magazine, and a recap on our football predictions from Friday.
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0: Katy Perry and Firework. Switch Radio Breakfast, Monday morning then. I'm going to enjoy this. Yes. See how we got on with our Super Switch predictions. Oh, that was a Freudian slip, wasn't it? Super Switch predictions from Friday morning. If you're wondering why we call it Super Switch, that was the answer there. It's a parody of another organisation's predictions game. But there we are. We try and predict some football scores for our local teams every Friday morning. Have a lot of fun while doing it as well. 3 points if we get a score absolutely right. 2 points for a correct margin. 1 point for the correct outcome. Nothing if we get it completely wrong. And some of us, like I said, did very, very well indeed. Let's start with Friday night, shall we? 4-1 defeat for Solihull Moors away at Yeovil Town. Even Yeovil themselves say that scoreline flatters them. They scored two in stoppage time, so it was a much closer game for the majority of it. And I had 3-1 Yeovil, so a 4-1 Yeovil has has taken 2 points off me with that very last-minute goal. So I get 1 point. Kim Smith, well, we all said that Yeovil would win, but none of us got the correct score. Kim Smith, Jonathan Wimbush, Rob Richards and Ed Mackay, so we all get 1 point there. Aston Villa have their first win of the Premier League season at 3 Point Lane. Morning, Stephen Higgs. 3-2 it was in the end. Late rally from Spurs after Villa had gone 3-0 up. What a goal from Emi Buendia, I know. But I said 1-0, as did Kim Smith, which means we get 2 points for the correct margin, which is the interesting aspect of this scoring system now. Jonathan Wimbush said a 0-0 draw. Rob Richards said 2-0 Spurs, even though he was at the game, along with Ed Mackay. And Ed Mackay said 2-1 Villa, so he got a correct margin as well, so 2 points there. From Saturday afternoon, 3 o'clock, it finished 2-2. Between Birmingham City and Middlesbrough. Blues fans not particularly happy with the refereeing during the game. I said 2-2 though, so I get 3 points. I got it absolutely spot on. So did Kim Smith. Jonathan Wimber said 2-1 Blues. Rob Richards said 2-1 Middlesbrough, as did Ed Mackay. So they were all very close, but get no points as well. And of course, the big ding-dong Black Country Derby yesterday at Molineux, which was won by Wolves by a single goal to nil through Freya Lopez, and I said 1-0 Wolves. So I get a total, get this, 9 points on the weekend. That's my highest score. And we've been doing Super Switch. We're into our fourth season now. So, yeah, this is the best I've ever done in any 1 week. Kim Smith, Jonathan Wimbush and Rob Richards all got the incorrect outcome. So no points there, and Ed Mackay said 2-1 Wolves, so 2 points for a correct margin. So what it means for the league table is that Kim Smith, with 6 points this week, is still out in front on 23 points. I've rocketed up the table from last place up to second with my 9 points with 19. Jonathan Wimbush next on 18, Ed Mackay 17, and Rob Richards now bringing up the rear on 13 points. So there we are. Super Switch back Friday morning. We've got a 2 week international break now, which is extremely irritating, but we'll still have some fun Friday morning from 9.
1: Hey, it's me. Just checking in. I know there's a lot going on right now, so how are you feeling?

0: Lily Allen and Jade, it's Beg For Me.
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0: 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It's time for our second Midlands Music Guarantee track of the day. Another legend for you. Joan Armour Trading. 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

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Championing local artists is what we are all about. Do you know that thing when you have a look on your Facebook on this day? Well, 4 years ago on this day, Switch Radio won Station of the Year at the Birmingham Music Awards. We had a great night. I can't believe it was 4 years ago. And that's why we won that award, because we champion local artists. One more Midlands Music Guarantee track for you on the show this morning could be your music that we play too, if you use the Switch Radio uploader.

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New music from Karol G and Bruno Mars. It's Still. Minutes to 9, Monday morning, Switch Radio Breakfast. Let's do some showbiz news then. And Ed Sheeran has spoken out at his first concert since rapper Macklemore was dropped from his tour over his support for Palestine. During the show in Philadelphia, Sheeran became emotional as he addressed the controversy, apologising for mistakes he said he had made in insisting he never wanted to censor anyone. He said the decision to remove Macklemore was made by the tour promoter rather than by him after concerns were raised by venues. Sheeran also described the situation in Gaza as catastrophic and unjustifiable while condemning the Hamas attacks of October 2023. Several other support acts have pulled out of the tour in solidarity with Macklemore while protests were held outside Sheeran's Philadelphia concert. Macklemore has pledged $1 million from his tour earnings to Palestine aid organizations. Of course, the brand new series of Strictly Come Dancing launched over the weekend, and there's been a mixed reaction to the brand new presenting team. Emma Willis, Brummy Girl, Josh Widdicombe and Johan Radebe took over from Tess Daly and Claudia Winkleman for the show's launch. Viewers have been quick to give their verdict, with Emma Willis receiving plenty of praise for her confidence and professionalism. But some fans weren't convinced by the three-presenter format, describing parts of the show as awkward and saying they missed the old partnership between Tess and Claudia. Josh Widdicombe came in for some criticism online, with some viewers questioning whether he was the right fit for the ballroom. Others, though, welcomed the fresh approach and praised the three presenters for bringing new energy to the programme. Of course, the launch show is always a pre-record, the first live show where the contest begins. That is this Saturday. And Billie Lord has spoken about her late mum, Star Wars actress Carrie Fisher, saying she did her best to keep her alive for as long as she could. Lord, who is also an actress, was just 24 when Carrie died in 2016 at the age of 60. She has previously spoken about the complicated experience of growing up

0: with such a famous mother and grandmother, Debbie Reynolds as well, of course. Lord has now reflected on the enormous bond she shared with Carrie and the impact her mum's death had on her. She has continued to celebrate Fisher's legacy while also carving out her own career in Hollywood. Carrie Fisher remains best known for playing Princess Leia in the Star Wars films, a role which made her an international star.
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0: News at 9 on the way. 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

0: From the Sky News Centre at 9, specialist courts for rape and sexual offences will be rolled out across England and Wales within 2 years. Trial dates will also be fixed from next month to try to prevent delays. The government's announcement of the changes credited Labour MP Charlotte Nicholls. She waived her anonymity as a rape victim to tell the Commons in March that she waited more than 1,000 days to go to court.
1: Every single one of those days was agony, made worse by having a role in public life that meant that the mental health consequences of my trauma were played out in public.
0: People have been urged to join the NHS organ donor register after a sharp dip in the number of those signing up. Health leaders say urgent action is needed to help 8,700 people on the waiting list. Vladimir Putin's United Russia Party is landing early results in the country's first parliamentary elections since the outbreak of the war in Ukraine. The only registered party critical of the 2022 invasion was not allowed to stand. Celtic manager Martin O'Neill admits he's considering his future following yesterday's 1-0 defeat to Rangers in the Scottish Premiership. It was their third straight loss in all competitions and came a week after a 3-0 hammering at Ibrox in the League Cup. The 74-year-old has hinted he may retire.
2: I genuinely will reflect and see. It's a matter of whether I can help the team. Age plays a part. I'll be 110 in 2 years' time, so yeah, it might be time to wrap it up.
0: The defeat means Rangers go second and are only 2 points behind their Glasgow rivals. Enzo Maresca has 5 Premier League wins from his first 5 games as Manchester City boss going into the international break, following a 5-3 victory against Sunderland. Manchester United were held to a 1-1 draw at Fulham. And tea shortages could soon hit UK supermarkets. Farmers in Kenya are warning climate change is damaging crops and cutting their incomes. Fairtrade's calling on more businesses to pay higher prices for tea. That's the latest. I'm Imani Rana.
3: Switch Radio weather. A cloudy start to the morning in Birmingham, with temperatures close to 11 degrees. The cloud should thin into late morning, turning partly cloudy before a good sunny spell builds into the early afternoon. It will be a mild, bright afternoon with highs of around 19 degrees and only a very small chance of any rain. Heading into the late afternoon skies will be a mix of sun and cloud, so a generally pleasant and drier day overall.
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0: Rita Ora and Anywhere. Seven minutes past nine then. Monday morning. Hope all is well with you. Hope the schoolroom was good. Journey into work or college or wherever you are heading today. And weather set fair, which is pretty good for the time of year. I don't think we can complain, really, can we? No, definitely not. Switch Radio Breakfast. Monday morning then with me, Ben Ellis, here in this final hour. Midlands Music Guarantee track number three, the Midlands Magazine. 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

Mondays, always busy here on Switch Radio. Lunchtime today, Corey Lewis will be here for a couple of hours while you take your break. And then to get you through the afternoon, we have the star of Switchback from Sundays. 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He's an absolute star. And speaking of stars, he might be a bit grumpy because not only did his team lose to the mighty Aston Villa on Saturday, they are now bottom of the Premier League table, Tottenham Hotspur. It is, of course, the two-time Male Presenter of the Year, Stephen Higgs. He'll get you home to your Monday evening, 107 Point Drive from 5 o'clock. It's

0: Made for Birmingham, it's the award-winning Switch Radio Morning Music, Love Day and Sugar Baby at 17 minutes past 9 here on this Monday morning. So as we were saying, the two-time Malpresent of the Year, Stephen Heath, will get you to your Monday evening 107-point drive from 5. All of the usual malarkey, Rhythm Method as well from 6.30. Then we're into Monday evening. The brilliant award-winning Unplugged with Ashley is here at 7. Secondhand Songs with Al at 8. The Country Show, as always, on a Monday night with Josh at 9. And Paul Gray with the Soul Stew, 10 o'clock tonight. 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

0: Switch Radio Breakfast here on this Monday morning. Hope all is well with you. Hope you had a good weekend as well. It's time for a twiddle. First thing on a Monday morning, during term time anyway, you do maths. It's the law. It's just the way it's always been. It just goes, doesn't it? Monday morning, maths. Okay, well, we'll try and make it a little more fun than it otherwise would have been back in our school days. InVision right now on Twitter and TikTok. You'll see a cartoon accompaniment. Might give you an extra clue. Might make it a little harder as well. We'll have to wait and see. But let's see how you get along with this one, because the cartoon is there now. How many times can you subtract the number 5 from 25? Simple question. How many times can you subtract the number 5 from 25? At @switch_radio on Instagram and or Twitter. There's Facebook too. You can WhatsApp me. You can Facebook message me. You can tweet me at BenEllis1982. Also, my Instagram address. And don't forget TikTok, Ben.Ellis424. Ben.Ellis424. You've got all day to try and figure this out. Birmingham, we'll give you the answer on the show tomorrow morning. And as we always say, the very best of luck to you.
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0: 9:30, Monday morning. Let's have our third Midlands Music Guarantee track of the day. We adopted them. They formed in Moseley in 2002. Amazing band. Editors, this is Vibe.

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Like we said, we adopted Editors in 2002 when they formed in Moseley. And that was Vibe. More throughout the day. Any era, genre or style of music, if they're local and brilliant, we will play it for you. 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

0: Made for Birmingham. It's the award-winning Switch Radio. I don't think I've ever played that on the radio before. Incredible. Suede and Animal Nitrate. Amazing record, that, isn't it? And Britpop is going through a nostalgia phase at the moment. There's no question about that. Switch Radio Breakfast, Monday morning with me, Brent Ellis. It's 20 to 10.
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It's Tweet and Boogie Tonight. Maybe different from the version that we became accustomed to, but there we are. 14 minutes to 10 here on this Monday morning Switch Radio Breakfast. Today sees the beginning of the week-long run of shows at the Birmingham Rep, 12 Angry Men. A Life in the Balance, 12 Men, One Verdict. Following a record-breaking West End season, this powerful production of 12 Angry Men back in session. 12 Angry Men has been hailed as the classiest, most intelligent drama playing in the West End, and it brings the 1957 three-time Academy Award-nominated film, considered one of the greatest must-see of all time, to the stage. And yeah, get your tickets, because you do not want to miss this show. You got until Saturday night to go and see this. You can get the tickets at the Birmingham Rep box office. And we had the great privilege the other day of speaking to one of the stars of the show, Gray O'Brien. You might remember Gray O'Brien as playing that terrible man Tony in Coronation Street, you know, with Carla and the factory and all of that kind of stuff. Well, he plays juror number 8 in 12 Angry Men. And, well, as I say, they're different when you meet them in person, actors, because they're only pretending to be bad people, because he was lovely when we met him on the show the other day. I think it was on Thursday of last week. And you can listen again to that interview if you wish. It's on our website, switchradio.co.uk. Just look for Listen Again, scroll down for Breakfast, and you'll find it there.

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0: Okay, just about it from me, Ben Ellis. Thanks very much for being a part of it. We'll do it all again tomorrow morning, bright and early, and it will be bright and early from 7 a.m. This is your lineup for Monday on the best community radio station in the business. Paul Gray with the Soul Stew. 10 o'clock tonight takes us into Tuesday. The Monday night country show is always a must listen with Josh at 9. Secondhand songs with Al at 8. The brilliant award-winning Unplugged with Ashley at 7. Stevie Nicks will get you there. 107 Point Drive from 5. You can spend your Monday afternoon with Andy Noakes from 2 o'clock this afternoon, and Corey Lewis is here from midday today. Have a great one. Talk to you tomorrow. Take us out, Mum.
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0: from the Sky News Centre at 10. The victims' minister says specialist courtrooms just for rape and sexual offences will make a huge difference. They're due to be set up in the next 2 years in England and Wales. As part of wider government efforts to tackle gender-based violence, a task force was announced yesterday to address misogyny. Rachel Bridge is from a girl guiding group in Derbyshire.
1: We want all girls to know they can do anything, so we want to empower them to speak up. We want them to feel safe and have safe spaces to go to.
0: The UK's air traffic control operator says a technical issue is causing disruption to flights. NATS says there's a problem at its Prestwick Centre in Scotland. There are reports of delays at Manchester Airport. Health leaders are warning the NHS is facing the most challenging period for transplants in over 10 years. There are concerns over a sharp decline in organ donation as record numbers of people wait for a match. Elsewhere, the leader of the Liberal Democrats says the UK is failing in maternity care as he announces plans on how he'll make it safe. The party has set out its proposal to plough £600 million into services at its conference in Brighton. New measures would include bringing in one-to-one midwifery for every woman in labour, paid for by a drop in negligence payouts. Sir Ed Davey says it is vital.
2: We're seeing scandal after scandal with women having awful injuries, even losing babies in their maternity services. Not fit for purpose. We've got policies to tackle that. So across the board, I think you'll see Liberal Democrats dealing with the problems that people are facing.
0: Germany's Friedrich Merz has described a state election result for his centre-right Christian Democratic Union party as a disaster. He's vowed to stay in office, while the far-right Alternative for Germany party topped the polls. And to sport now, where Manchester United snatched a 1-1 draw against Fulham in the Premier League. Liverpool go into the international break sixth after a 1-0 win at Bournemouth, and Rangers beat Celtic 1-0 in the Scottish Premiership. That's the latest. I'm Imani Rana.
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0: This is Switch. Here's Alex, pedalling off to work. And here's Nikki, driving off for a morning coffee. You know the drill, Nikki. 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And for horse riders, like Joe on Daisy here, slow down to under 10 miles per hour and allow at least 2 meters. Whoever you meet, travel like you know them. Think, follow the highway code and let's help keep everyone safe.
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to the left slightly, then looking back down. 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

0: you don't speak the same language. 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
1: Yeah,
0: the choice is yours.
1: Man, I just booked Crete for a week. That's Greece for the neeks, that's me for a week. I ain't got no horse in the race, stop forcing it, mate. 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
1: 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Life is short and demanding. Make the jump, stick the landing. 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The choice is yours. 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

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And if you were waiting for a signal or a sign, this is it.

0: From the Sky News Centre at 11, flights are being disrupted in Scotland, Northern England and Northern Ireland because of an air traffic control issue. Manchester, Belfast International, Edinburgh and George Best Belfast City airports have seen the most cancellations this morning. 2,000 UK flights were cancelled earlier this month due to a technical fault. Travel correspondent for The Telegraph, Simon Calder, says there are some very long delays.
1: If you're delayed by an hour to or from one of the airports in the northern half of the UK, then you're doing pretty well. I'm seeing delays of up to 4 hours. That is going to build into more cancellations later on during the day.
0: Every Crown Court in England and Wales will get a specialist room for rape and serious sexual offences within 2 years. Victims will be kept apart from defendants and given fixed trial dates, in changes aimed at making the process less traumatic. Vladimir Putin's party has, as expected, done well in Russia's tightly controlled elections. It's claimed nearly 60% of the vote in a contest with little serious competition. The Conservative leader says she wants to reverse a post-Brexit rule change and bring back tax-free shopping for tourists. Kemi Badenoch says if her party returns to power, they'll get rid of the VAT refund scheme from 2021. Real-term spending remains 8% lower than before the pandemic. Shadow Treasury Minister Gareth Davies says it'd be a big push for our economy.
2: We believe that this will result in more money being spent on our high street to the tune of about £4 billion. This is something that we want to see because it helps not just the high street, but economic growth and prosperity to support businesses at probably what is a very difficult time.
0: The Lib Dems said they spend £600 million improving maternity care, including one-to-one midwifery for every woman in labour. They say the cost would be covered by reducing payouts when maternity care goes wrong. And Cindy Crawford's son, Presley Gerber, has died at the age of 27. He'd sought treatment for problems with drugs in the months before his death. That's the latest. I'm Imani Rana.
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0: You're both on the same road. Same tarmac, same rules. Just a different number of wheels. Motorbikes aren't in your way. They're on their way, just like you. So use your mirrors. Check before you maneuver. And be aware of motorbikes. Because when we look out for each other, everyone gets where they're going safely. Motorbike safety. It's on all of us. National Highways.
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0: From the Sky News Centre at midday, the Prime Minister says new specialist courts to deal with rape and sexual offences in England and Wales will help improve prosecution rates. Every Crown Court will have at least one room dedicated to handling these cases. It's part of broader attempts to tackle violence against women and girls. Chief Executive of Rape Crisis England and Wales, Keira Bergman, welcomes the news, but says it's only the start.
1: We would really like there to be universal access to free trauma-informed support at whatever stage of the journey someone's and actually irrespective of whether or not they decide to pursue criminal justice. But we think that that also would make a difference in helping people to remain in the system.
0: The UK's air traffic control operator says an issue affecting flights has now been fixed after earlier disruption. NATS says there could still be delays at airports in the north of England, Scotland and Northern Ireland. Vladimir Putin's party appears to be dominating the vote in Russia's first parliamentary elections since the outbreak of the war in Ukraine. The president claims the results so far show overwhelming support for the invasion, but the one party calling for peace has been barred from standing. These people in Moscow tell us what matters to them.
2: From the new one, improvement, so the war ends quickly. That's the most important thing, so our soldiers don't die, neither ours nor theirs.
3: Since our son-in-law is fighting for our country, we want everything to end peacefully, as quick as possible.
0: The Lib Dems want to see more money being pumped into maternity care in the UK. Data analysed by the party shows the risk of life-altering childbirth injuries have reached a record high. Google has been fined the equivalent of around £343 million because of the way it used people's location data. Ireland's privacy regulator says movements were unknowingly used to target ads. And tea drinkers are being warned about potential problems with their brews. Farmers in Kenya say global warming is affecting their crops of leaves. That's the latest. I'm Imani Rana.
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5: Skies will brighten through the late morning to a pleasant sunny afternoon. Expect a fine stretch of sunshine through the day, with highs of around 20 degrees, feeling a touch warmer in bright spells. Later this evening, cloud will increase and it turns generally cloudy into the night, with temperatures easing back to about 19 degrees. Heading into tomorrow, this calm, mild pattern should persist, giving another largely settled day for the area.
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That one never fails to get you dancing, doesn't it? That was Mel and Kim, That's the Way It Is, opening up the Monday lunchtime show. Hello, welcome back to Switch Radio. My name is Corey Lewis. I'm going to be taking you through until 2 with the best tunes, new and old. And since we are a Birmingham-based station, why not kick it off with a Birmingham-based band? This is Three Little Wolves with Rabbit Hole here on 107.5 FM.

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1: Rabbit Hole by Three Little Wolves here on Switch Radio. Hello, my name's Corey Lewis. I'm going to be taking you through Until 2. Now, I'm going to give you a little bit of an overview as to what today's show is going to contain, because some of you may be loyal listeners, some of you may be new, and the layout of the show is going to be a little bit different today. So normally, after the first advert break, I do the weekly wildlife feature, which is a unique segment to my show, all about what's going on in the world of Mother Nature, wildlife stories, new species being discovered, this kind of thing. But I'm going to not bring that to the show this week. What I'm going to do is What Day Is It Today, which is in the second hour of the show, which is a segment all about the weird and wonderful national holidays that take place every day of my show, is going to be brought forward into the first hour and replace the weekly wildlife feature. Now, this is to make way for a very special interview I did earlier this week with Paramount Foster Care. It's a very meaningful interview and I would really love to share it with you. And yeah, so What Day Is It Today is going to get moved forward because the Paramount Foster Care interview is going to be split into two parts. The Midlands Music Guarantee, where we play Brummy Music, and the Midlands Magazine, where we catch up about the local area, will all be the same. It's just I'm going to replace the weekly wildlife feature with What Day Is It Today, and the rest of the show will run as normal. Now, we've played one band that have a very special future ahead of them, so why not play another? This is the wonderful Overpass with their track Fall in Love on your Monday lunchtime show.

0: That's a band with immense amounts of potential. That was Overpass, Fall in Love on 107.5 FM. It's 12:15. We've got the Midlands Music Guarantee on the way, where we play the best of Midlands music. The Midlands Magazine. Corey asks you towards the end of the first hour, where I ask you guys a question and we can go through it together. And we have What Day Is It Today coming up very soon. I'm bringing it forward an hour, where we talk about the ridiculous national holidays that take place every Monday on the day of my show. Coming up right after this.
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Sabrina Carpenter on your Monday lunchtime show. And has anyone seen the music video for that song with General Tegra in it? It seems like they were having so much fun making that. And we're going to have fun right here together. If you're new and you've just joined me, hello, my name's Corey Lewis. I'm going to be with you until 2 o'clock. And it's time for What Day Is It Today? And this is a segment of the show. It's normally on in the second hour, but for reasons I explained earlier, I'm moving it forward to the first hour, where we go through the weird and wonderful national holidays that take place every day of my show, so every Monday. And we've had everything from Yellow Pig Day to Peach Ice Cream Day to more serious ones. So what day is it today? Well, I'll have you know, it's Mini Golf Day. And now, I'm going to be honest, I think we can still get away with playing mini golf in this climate, you know. We have a new heat wave on the way, apparently, rumoured to have one more heat wave. Maybe we can get the mini golf clubs out. And yeah, why not? Why not play a bit of mini golf? Now, for those of you that are interested, Mini Golf Day was invented in the 19th century. And apparently it was because women couldn't play golf. This was because in Victorian Scotland, it was deemed unladylike to raise a golf club above your shoulder. So mini golf was invented in 1867 so the ladies could play golf. And it was made by the Ladies Putting Club at St Andrews. Well, who would have thought that? Who would have known there'd be so much history to mini golf? It's Miniature Golf Day. It's also Telegraph Pole Appreciation Day. Now, that's just a bit ridiculous, isn't it? Let's face it. Telegraph Pole Appreciation Day. We're really going places now. This was invented by a man called Martin Evans, who observed some telegraph poles one day on a foggy morning and thought that we don't appreciate them enough. Well, there we go. Well, we're appreciating them now right here on Switch Radio. It's Telegraph Pole Appreciation Day. And finally, on a bit more of a serious note, because if you're new, I'd like to end this segment on a bit more of a wholesome note. It's World Gratitude Day, where we take the time to appreciate the little things. So, what I want you to do is think about what's one small thing in your life that you are thankful for. It could be anything. It could be your next door neighbour being very helpful. It could be someone at work who just goes the extra mile to make sure you have a good day. Whatever it is, what I want you to do is turn to the person next to you, discuss it, or if you're on your own, have a think to yourself. And if you feel the way inclined, whisper into the radio, because I am here and I am listening. Now, I'm grateful for Switch Radio to have the opportunity to be with you right now. That's what I'm grateful for. And we're going to go into one of my favourite tracks. This is Justin Bieber and Quavo with Intentions on your Monday lunchtime show.

0: I can't believe it's been 6 years since that track came out. That was Justin Bieber and Quavo here on your Monday lunchtimes. Doesn't feel like 6 years, does it? Now, we've come to 25 past the hour, which means it's time for the Midlands Music Guarantee. And if you are new to not just my show, but any Switch radio show, this is where we pay tribute to all of our Midlands talent. It could be Wolverhampton, Birmingham, Coventry. It's just one big tribute to the Midlands and what makes our area the best when it comes for local music. Now, coming up next, we have an artist that I actually had the pleasure of doing some filming with early this year. She's lovely, she's got an incredible voice and a really unique style as well. This hour's Midlands Music Guarantee is Elle Shant with her track Dynasty.
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Elshan and Dynasty is this hour's Midlands Music Guarantee. Can we all just agree that no one quite has the style like Elshan? She's incredibly, incredibly unique, and I believe has some new music coming out later this year. Now, we're going to keep the good energy coming. We're going to bring the energy back up to 10 out of 10. I know that the World Cup was earlier on this year, but that doesn't mean that we can't keep playing this tune. This track is all over the charts. It's Shakira and Burna Boy with Die Die here on 107.5 FM.

0: I'll tell you what, I'm a little bit of a sucker for classic Charlie XCX. I know that people prefer her new brat era, where she's a bit more edgy, but for me, it's all about classic Charlie XCX. And if anyone's interested in watching her do some acting, I Want Your Sex, I Still Believe is on in the Mockingbird cinema, if anyone wants to see what Charlie XCX can do. Now, we've come up to 22, which means it's time for the Midlands Magazine. And this is where I, or indeed anyone presenting a Switch show, tells you what's going on in the local area. So, what have we got for this hour?
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3: 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National Highways.
4: 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If you're in one of these areas, you may not be seen by the driver. These four limited vision zones are in front, behind, and at both sides of the HGV. So when you're driving around a HGV, don't linger around them, because they may not notice you're there. Know the HGV zones. National Highways.

The Verve here on 107.5 FM. Love a bit of Richard Ashcroft. That was Bittersweet Symphony. Oh, what a tune. What a tune. I can't think of a single person that can say that they dislike Bittersweet Symphony. I don't know, it just has a special place in my heart. Hopefully it does to you too. Welcome, if you're new, to Switch Radio. My name's Corey Lewis. I'm going to be taking you through until 2. And it's time for the weekly segment of Corey Asks You. And this is where I ask you guys a question on Switch Radio social media. I get some answers and I read some of my favourite ones out here on the show today. And the reason why I chose Bittersweet Symphony as my next track was because I had the pleasure of working on the pit barrier of the Oasis tour last year, in which Richard Ashcroft was the support act. And it got me thinking, live music, you can't beat a bit of live music. I feel like the atmosphere of that gig really reinforced to me why it's so special. So I thought, why not ask you what your favourite gig or concert has been and why, and read out some of your favourite answers. Well, up first, I have Kay. Hi, Kay. I'm not very familiar with the artist that you've said. You said that your favourite gig is Cameo at De Montfort Hall in the 80s. Now, I am familiar with the De Montfort Hall, but I'm not familiar with Cameo, so I'm probably going to have to do a little bit of research in my own time after this and see why you like them so much, because you haven't given me a reason. But Cameo at De Montfort Hall. Okay, strong opener. We have Zoe. You say that your favourite gig has been Benson Boone because it's the only one you've been to. Well, what a great first concert. I still want to go and see Benson Boone, so you've beaten me there, Zoe. And you also said that you're seeing Black Veil Brides in January and hope they can match the energy. I feel like everyone's been through a Black Veil Brides phase. I mean, not me personally, but I know many people that have seen them and many people that want to see them. So hopefully they do match the energy that Benson Boone had. I'm sure you'll have a great time. Thank you, Zoe. And we have James, who said Paolo Nutini, if I'm saying that correctly. I'm not familiar with this artist either, but at the Ali Pali around 2022, I've heard of the Ali Pali. I went with my parents and my best mate and saw my favourite artist in a fairly intimate location. Now, I like this answer because I personally believe that an intimate location beats a big arena every single time. And I don't really know why. I just feel like it's a bit more immersive. I don't know if that's the right word, but you just feel a bit more involved and you're close up to the artist, of course, because it's an intimate location. But I personally believe that intimate locations and small venues are really, really special. And I'm going to play a track from an artist that I saw last year at the Deaf Institute in Manchester.

0: That track just makes me feel like I'm on holiday. Robin Schulz here on 107.5 FM. My name's Corey Lewis. We've come towards the end of the first hour of the show. After the news and weather, we're going to kick things straight off with an interview with Paramount Foster Care, so please stay tuned for that. It's going to be a two-parter. We're going to have loads of tunes, both new and old, to keep the vibes up. So stick around. You do not want to go anywhere.
1: Hey, it's me. Just checking in. I know there's a lot going on right now. So, how you feeling?

0: From the Sky News Centre at 1. The Transport Secretary says engineers have fixed the problem following an air traffic control issue that's cancelled and delayed flights. It's affected airports in Scotland, Northern Ireland and Northern England. Operator NATS says it's down to a connectivity problem unrelated to the massive software fault less than 2 weeks ago. Former air traffic controller Michelle Robson says it'll take time to get back to normal.
1: It takes quite a while to wind back up again to the full rate of flow for aircraft. So unfortunately this ends up with a knock-on effect with people on delayed flights being further delayed, and they all have to get a slot when it's very busy, so we will see some disruption for a while.
0: Rape and sexual assault cases will be dealt with in specialist courtrooms under new government plans to tackle violence against women and girls. Every Crown Court in England and Wales is being promised at least one dedicated facility, with trials getting a fixed date. Survivors will also be offered a private entrance. Justice Secretary Alex Norris says the plans will put victims first.
2: At the moment, 40% of rape and sexual offences cases fall over or don't get to trial when they're supposed to. The interventions we're putting in place, which help victims, which help witnesses through that process, will mean more effective running of those trials and in turn help us with efficiency in the court system.
0: Helen Jenner's just been named as the leader of Reform UK in Wales. It follows the arrest and resignation of Dan Thomas. President Putin's United Russia parties retained its decisive majority in the National Parliament. It was a tightly controlled poll, though, which excluded most candidates who oppose Moscow's war in Ukraine. Southport killer Axel Rudakabana allegedly threw boiling water mixed with sugar at a prison officer last May. He faces four charges, including attempted grievous bodily harm, and is due at the Old Bailey next month. And Brooklyn Peltz Beckham and Paris Hilton are among those who have been remembering model Presley Gerber. The son of supermodel Cindy Crawford died in a rehab facility yesterday. That's the latest. I'm Imani Rana.
3: Switch Radio weather. Skies will brighten through the late morning to a pleasant sunny afternoon. Expect a fine stretch of sunshine through the day, with highs of around 20 degrees, feeling a touch warmer in bright spells. Later this evening, cloud will increase and it turns generally cloudy into the night, with temperatures easing back to about 19 degrees. Heading into tomorrow, this calm, mild pattern should persist, giving another largely settled day for the area.
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0: Welcome back to Switch Radio. This is Corey Lewis. Thank you for listening to the Monday Lunchtime Show. And today we have a very special interview with two guests from Paramount Foster Care. Thank you guys for joining me. Introduce yourselves.
1: So I'm Fazana Askar. I'm the registered manager and director of Paramount Foster Care.
2: And thanks, Corey. I'm Gemma Matheson, and I'm a play therapist and a senior social worker again at Paramount Foster Care. Thanks so much.
0: Thank you for joining me. This is really exciting. Why don't you first of all give me a little bit of an overview as to who Paramount Foster Care are, where you're based in the UK, and what your main goals are as an organisation?
1: So yeah, I'll start with that, Corey. So Paramount Foster Care is an independent fostering agency. We're based in West Bromwich. So we're here to support children and foster families across the West Midlands and Birmingham and the surrounding areas as well. We're quite widespread out. We've been registered with Ofsted since October 2019. We have been providing fostering services for almost 7 years, proud of being rated as good by Ofsted, which reflects commitment to our staff, foster carers, and the positive care provided to our children and young people. So, so one of our main goals is to give every child a safe, stable, and nurturing family home where they can feel valued, develop confidence, and achieve their full potential. So we recruit foster carers from all backgrounds and provide them with comprehensive training, regular supervision, and 24-hour support.
0: For people that aren't quite sure about what fostering is, what is the main difference between foster care and adopting? And do the processes behind the scenes in terms of becoming a foster carer versus an adoptive parent, are they quite different? What are the key differences there?
2: So the key difference is adoption is sort of your forever home for a child, that they get all the parental rights and that child is going to stay. And with fostering, it could be short term, it could be very short term to quite long term. And you can even foster to adopt if that ends up being a suitable thing to the carer. So we've got three carers, for example, that have fostered children in our agency that are now in the process of adopting those children. So the adoption is the end result for some, but some children might only need a short period of care. So they might be going into fostering while perhaps parents are poorly and maybe in hospital, maybe you have a single mum who's poorly, or perhaps that they can't currently, for whatever reason, and care for those children and they need somebody to step in. Or they might be longer term where maybe they'll never return to parents, but the parents will always be a big part of their lives, and therefore they stay in foster care and those parents keep that parental legal right and parental role sort of, but with the foster carer alongside for support. And in terms of the assessments, they're kind of similar. Except obviously if you are fostering, maybe working with birth parents is a part of the training, because that might be something where children need that contact with other siblings, with other grandparents, because they keep that lifeline open to the family.
0: That's really interesting. I didn't realise that you could do fostering on such a short-term basis, like the example you gave about the single mum in hospital. I didn't realise that. I kind of thought it was kind of like, you're in for the long haul or you're not. So it's kind of...
2: No, yeah. I mean, and quite often you are. So some people will do short-term, or it might be that a foster carer needs a little bit of a break and you might look after a child for a weekend. But sometimes fostering, quite commonly, it's a little bit more long-term than that. But yeah, certainly it can be as much as a very short stint. So it really depends on the situation.
0: That actually brings me into one of my next questions quite well, actually, which is the concept of respite care, which I don't know much about it, but I know it's where breaks can be taken between the foster child and carer. Explain to me the concept and why that's put into place and how respite care can be helpful.
2: Yeah, so respite care, we've changed the name of that now. It's usually considered short break care, and that's... because when we had some feedback, children found it a little bit jargon, but lots of social workers still use that term, respite care. And that is when a child stays with another approved foster carer for a short planned period. and which might give the main foster family a time to rest or attend an event. They might need to go to a funeral, for example, over a weekend somewhere abroad. And obviously that might not be suitable for their foster child to go along to. So we quite often buddy up our carers here so that they've got, you know, another family that they're really familiar with, that the child becomes familiar with. And then hopefully if they need that space, that carer needs that space, that child will already know the carer and it will be somebody that they're familiar with, have been to their house before, and they can give them that break then. So that's respite care. But yeah, like I said, we now call it short break care.
1: Yeah. And you can also approve carers just for rest, to provide respite as well. It's sometimes a good way of people kind of
2: sticking their toes in, yeah, and seeing if fostering's for them.
1: Yeah, absolutely. So some people do start with respite only.
0: I'm learning so much already. I didn't even realise that you would have another carer lined up. I thought it'd be a case of when there's respite, the children would go back to their care home. So, and you were saying about maybe the foster parents needing to attend an event or there being reasons for respite. Not every child and foster parent is going to be a long-term match. They might realise a few months into it that maybe things aren't working out as perfectly as originally planned. Is respite also a tactic put into place to provide breaks for that reason as well?
2: Absolutely. And again, that's why ideally they know that person. So that if for any reason, you know, unfortunately, sometimes things don't work out, maybe the child doesn't get on with the birth children in the home or something like that, then that child can then go to somebody that they're already familiar with. And that is the ideal situation, that while we look for somebody, you know, somebody that they can stay with longer term, that they go with somebody familiar, a house that they're not completely brand new to. And that is the ideal situation when we can put it in place.
1: So it just makes the transition more kind of nurturing as well for them, because what we usually say is if they know the carer, that they're going for a sleepover. So we try to make for the children the life as normal as we possibly can, because the last thing we want is them to feel a rejection from their carer. But sometimes for safeguarding purposes we have to move children on and move them to an alternative placement to keep them safe and to keep the carer safe as well.
0: That's a good analogy as well about the sleepover. You know, it kind of makes it feel a bit more comfortable of a situation.
1: Absolutely.
0: How long do you spend with the child and potential carer to make sure they are a match? And how involved are you guys in that process? Do you give them a lot of free time to get to know each other? Or what's that process like?
1: So there is no kind of fixed time because every child comes with a different situation. Sometimes you could have an emergency placement. We've had calls from social services where the children are in the office or a child's in an office and they need an urgent home. What we would do in that situation, if we have a carer locally available, we would look at their needs, family dynamics, etc. We'd call the carer or ask them if they are available. Usually with an experienced carer, we would place an emergency placement, somebody who's had several children in their care previously. So before making a match, we carefully consider the child's needs, their personality, culture, background, alongside the foster carer's experience as well, their qualities. We get to really know our foster carers through the assessment process. So we get to know their family, their support networks, their children, their skill set, even their family dynamics as well and quality. So when we usually get a referral for a child, which outlines what their needs are, and we look for the best match, best carer in terms of the experiences foster carers bring, because you could have carers who have previously worked with children in school setups or in residential homes. Equally, you could have a carer who's just raised their own children only. So we look at all those things. And the carer is the person who reads the referral, makes that final decision if that child would be a good match for them. So if they agree, then we would move forward with that proposition with the local authority. And where possible, we do try to do introductions as well, and which would take place gradually. So there are sometimes where we do have that opportunity to introduce children to carers, where they get to have a meal with them, go and visit and see the room and all those things, but not always, unfortunately.
0: And you were saying about the level of experience of the carers and some of the carers having multiple children before. Is there a limit as to how many children a carer can have at once in their home?
2: Yeah, so technically it's three. But let me give you an example. We have got one carers that have six, so we have to get an exemption if you're going above three. And the reason we do that is because we try and focus on siblings staying together. So if we're lucky enough to have carers that are really great at their job, and in our agency currently we do have some absolutely wonderful, like I say, we've got one example where they have got six children, and that is to keep a sibling group together. So technically the normal maximum is three children, but we will get exemptions, like I say, for a sibling group, and it's always about what's in the children's best interest. So we're not about trying to get children in for the sake of it, you know. If a carer has got three children from three different birth families, that's probably realistically the maximum that they should have, because even if they're great at the job. However, if they're siblings and that's breaking up a family, then we will look at getting an exemption to keep those siblings together in one home.
1: Yeah. And the important thing is space, bedroom space, really important.
2: And the time that the carers have got to provide for the children.
1: For the children as well. Siblings can share a bedroom, unrelated children can't.
2: Yeah.
1: So we have to consider that.
0: If you're interested in learning more, I'm going to be catching up more with Gemma and Vizana in just a few minutes' time. So stick around, you do not want to go anywhere.
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0: secret I try to hide, but I can't have you. We're bound to break and my hands are tied.
1: Straight from The Greatest Show, and that was Rewrite the Stars here on Switch Radio. It's gone 20 past one. My name's Corey Lewis. If you were around earlier on in the show, I was catching up with Gemma Amfazana from Paramount Foster Care. Why not get back to the interview and let's learn more? What are some of the biggest misconceptions about fostering, if any?
2: So one of the biggest misconceptions is about sometimes people feel they must be married or own their own home or have children of their own. That is not true. Foster carers can be single or in a relationship. They could rent their own home. They could also come from many different cultures and backgrounds as well.
3: Different religions.
2: Yeah, you could be same-sex couple. We're open to all that, different religions as well. People also sometimes think they need to be perfect or manage everything alone. In reality, we are looking for caring, and I'll say patient. You need a lot of patience and resilient people who are willing to learn. Foster carers do receive training, guidance, and ongoing support throughout the journey. So fostering isn't something you do in isolation. It is a professional role, and a foster carer amongst other professionals are the people that team working around the child. And that's how a foster carer is looked upon.
3: Somebody recently asked me, oh, I've got a big dog, am I allowed to care? Yeah, absolutely. As long as you, we can do risk assessments around pets, obviously, unless their dog is like, you know, a ruthless guard dog and they're going to let it out around the kid, which hopefully they wouldn't. Of course, they can have pets and they can have their own children or they can have no children and they can come from any professional background, any religious background. So, yeah, I think the big thing is, you know, there's different, children are so individual. They're as individual as the carers, and we're all different. Nobody's perfect. And if people care about children, they're passionate about making a difference, that's amazing. That's the main thing that we need.
1: And you know, just about the dog analogy, you never know if like a kid's got an allergy and they don't realize they have one.
3: Of course.
1: You're taking,
3: yeah, and then yeah, and you work with that when we come to the problem, the cause of the. If we knew there was a dog allergy, we wouldn't place it with a child with a bit caring.
2: We usually get that information in a referral, whether a child does like pets or not. So if it says that this child is absolutely scared of dogs, we wouldn't place them in a home.
3: If they say we absolutely love pets, then we think, great, let's pop them with them.
1: And I think we touched on this a little bit earlier on, actually towards the introduction of the interview, but foster parents are going to have struggles sometimes. Obviously, we've spoken about respite care. Do you offer any kind of one-to-one support for foster parents who maybe are feeling a little bit stuck?
3: Absolutely, we do. So, I mean, I'm a play therapist, so I'm there generally to jump in and support children, but we've also got a psychotherapist who supports our foster carers. They'll get a one-to-one, every dedicated supervising social worker. And because we're a fairly small agency, there's a real lot to support. Everybody, we think of ourselves as a big fostering family. So everybody will have phone numbers. We've got out-of-hours support. We get to know each other. We have regular events. And we also have foster carers support groups where they can get to know each other as well as us really closely. We go out for a lovely dinner and they just get to swap, you know, phone numbers, but they know that we're on hand there. And if they need support on a weekend or out of hours, we're there, and they'll have a really close relationship with their supervisor and social worker. So we've got loads and loads of support for carers. It's really important they access it as well, because it's a hard job. Mm-hmm.
2: We also have mentors, so other foster carers with longer experience, so usually kind of professionals in their own field. So it's always good to speak to somebody who's also on the same journey and has been fostering for a long time. So we do exchange numbers, connect them with other foster carers who they could access as well, that support.
1: And learning from each other, which is also important.
2: It's always a good way to learn, even offload sometimes.
3: Offload, yeah.
2: Because you're in the same job, aren't you? Doing the same job. And, you know, it's really relatable when you're speaking to somebody who's also in the same job.
3: Just say, I've had a really tough day with this teenager, or, you know, the little one had a tantrum and I didn't know what to do, you know, and those other foster carers have got that, oh gosh, that happened to me. Actually, I've been through this. Can be really supportive. Can be more supportive than their social worker who's like a professional. Just having that, oh yeah, I've got the similar thing with my little one that we've got. So that's really helpful to our carers.
1: I suppose that this is quite an on-the-nose, maybe obvious question, but what are some of the main benefits of fostering for both the child and the foster carer?
2: Yeah, so for a child, fostering provides safety, stability, which is really important, a sense of belonging, and it's at a difficult time as well. So with the right support, children can build their confidence, improve at school, begin to recover from difficult experiences. Like I spoke about earlier, we try to put them on a journey of healing. That's what we try to achieve. And for foster carers, it's rewarding. It's an opportunity to make a real difference in a child's life. Although fostering can be challenging, you know, we won't say it's like a walk in the park, and we always make that clear. It's also, again, extremely rewarding, as I've mentioned earlier. It's rewarding to see and watch a child, you know, feel safe, develop, achieve things they may not have thought about possibly. And sometimes just seeing those small differences, such as a smile on a child's face, a child fitting into a routine, a child appreciating sometimes, you know, some of the lovely things you provide for them, a bed. I've known children walk into a home and, you know, see a bed with bedding on, and they're like, wow, is that my bed? You know, that's something so small for us, but for them, it's something they've not had before.
3: Or celebrate a birthday, the first cake they've had, or, you know, there's a lot of children that come from poverty, and, you know, the carers make an amazing difference to those children's lives. And, you know, those children can progress and become, you know, happy, settled, you know, young people and then adults. And if they can do that through fostering, that's so good for both the child and the carer.
2: Yeah, and foster carers do get paid. It's a professional role. So for every child they care for and they provide care for, there is a professional allowance and fee. And an example of that, it's kind of starts just above £400. So it could be £425. And it goes with age bands. So, you know, for 0 to 5, it could be something between £425, £450 per week per child. And the money's tax-free as well. So the government do provide an initiative. Again, as Gemma's explained, there is a crisis out there, a high shortage of foster carers. So in a way, it's to entice people to come into this field and support, open up their hearts, mm-hmm. open up their homes for these lovely children.
1: That's really nice as well, yeah. And it's also good to just learn, like, even about the analogies about the bed and everything, you don't always realise how much of an impact you're making.
2: Absolutely.
1: Yeah. And for people who are considering foster caring but are unsure of where to start, they want to do it, but it's a complete blank slate for them, lacking experience, what's the biggest piece of advice you can give to them?
3: Give us a ring. Have a chat with us, and you don't have to be perfect. We can talk you through whether you will be suitable. And you know, there's all sorts of barriers that people are a little bit concerned about. And like I say, every child is as individual as a carer. So you can pop by, people could pop by. We're 172 Birmingham Road, West Bromwich. But if you know, there's always a friendly face here. But give us a call. And our phone number is 0121 582 4005. Or just jump on our website with paramountfostercare.co.uk. But yeah, just have the chat. If you've got any concerns, anything holding you back, you know, is my room good enough? Have I got enough support? I'm not great at IT. Any little niggle that people might have, give us a call and we'll see if there's a way that we can support people. People are worried about their age or their religious needs. And we can say, like, let's have a look and see if we can work something, if we can find a child that will fit with that. And support you to get on your fostering journey. So yeah, my biggest advice would be give us a shout and we'll give you the advice that we can. And if you're not suitable, I mean, the only thing I can think of that's a definite no is if you haven't got a bedroom, that's a definite no. Mm-hmm. Children have to have their own bedroom, so that's the only one I think off the top of my head that's a definite no. But if you're passionate about kids and you can offer them a safe home, then, yeah, give us a call. We can work through your worries.
2: I've been a foster carer myself as well for 13 years, and it's always good to speak to people and understand where they're coming from, you know, when they're applying to foster. And we do go on that journey together. Fostering, the actual assessment and the process can take a few months, but we all work as a team with the applicants as well, always there for them, answer any questions. You know, there's never any difficult questions. It's always good to ask. And sometimes people say, oh, I feel silly asking this question. Don't. Just pick up that call. If you've got a spare bedroom, and give us that you know, give us that call and ask us any question at all.
3: Yeah, no judgment, no silly questions. It's, you know, we're here to help.
1: Thank you so much. This has been really amazing. And it's been amazing just to learn from you both in this interview. I've learned new things already. So, Fizana, Gemma, thank you so much for your time.
3: Thank you so much,
2: thank
3: Corey.
2: Thank you, Corey. Really thank you for having us.
3: Thanks for having us.
1: Thank you for being here. Thank you. Have a great day.
2: And yeah, you.

0: Olivia Dean here on Switch Radio. She's another one for my bucket list of people I want to see live. She's been around a long time, actually, but certainly getting her kudos now, and rightfully so, because Olivia Dean truly is phenomenal. Now, it's 25 to 2. We've got 25 minutes left of the show. We've got a bit of a delayed Midlands Music Guarantee to make way for the interview with Paramount Foster Care, but I'm going to be playing you a track from a Midlands talent that I truly believe is very unique. This is Brain One and the Big Fat Zeros with their amazing track, Great Nothing, as this hour's Midlands Music Guarantee.
1: The Midlands Music Guarantee. This is Switch.

Brain One and the Big Fat Zeros with Great Nothing as this hour's Midlands Music Guarantee. Quite a short track, but certainly one that holds your attention. It's currently 20 to 2, which means we've got 20 minutes left of the show. My name's Corey Lewis. Thank you for choosing Switch. Now, here on 107.5 FM, we like to play an array of tracks from pop to rock. And this is one of my favourite artists. She's quite mainstream. I discovered her from a Boohoo advert, actually. I think this is when she was quite underground and not very well known. And she certainly has taken the world by storm. This is one of my favourite artists, Dua Lipa, with her track We're Good on Switch Radio.

0: Now, none of you could see me, but I was doing a little bit of a chair wiggle during that track. J-Ho always gets me dancing. Love that tune. Couldn't help but include it in the set today. Hello, my name's Corey Lewis. We've got 15 minutes left of the show here on Switch Radio. It's 2:15, and it's now time for the Midlands Magazine, where I tell you what's coming up in the local area. What have we got this hour?
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That track is for everyone wanting to squeeze in one last holiday before we truly get into autumn and winter. That was Lenny Kravitz here on 107.5 FM. Now, we've come towards the end of the show. My name's Corey Lewis. Thank you for joining me. And if you are new to a Corey Lewis show, I'll let you know a little secret. I like to end all of my shows on an inspirational quote that you may want to take with you into the week. And this can be from a historical figure, someone prominent in the media right now. And what is today's inspirational quote? Well, today's quote comes from none other than Bill Cosby, who says, "In order to succeed, your desire for success must be greater than your fear of failure." Now, this quote resonates with me because I'm a massive overthinker. I'm a massive stressor. I know what it's like to stress about not getting something right and being seen as a failure, or just not even necessarily what other people think of you, but you just feeling like you failed yourself. But sometimes, in order to go after what you want, you just have to believe. You just have to believe that you're good enough. And even if it's not your time now, you can work towards your craft and get there and just go for it. Don't necessarily think about the negatives. That was Bill Cosby, and I'll read out the quote one more time. In order to succeed, your desire for success should be greater than your fear of failure. Thank you very much for joining me. My name's been Corey Lewis. Well, not my name's been, that's my name. We have Andy Noakes coming up on the way. He's a Switch radio legend. He'll be taking you through until 5. And to the people of Birmingham, thank you for joining me, and enjoy the rest of your day.

0: From the Sky News Centre at 2, the body which runs air traffic across the UK has apologised for a second problem in less than 2 weeks. It's affecting flights into and out of Scotland, Northern Ireland and Northern England, causing cancellations and delays. The connectivity issue's now been fixed, but disruptions expected. Travel agent Richard Slater says things like this cause widespread upheaval.
1: It's not just the passengers, it's the travel agents, the airlines, the tour operators, the hoteliers. There's a big effect, and I don't think the government are putting the full pressure on the system. I think the government needs to take as much responsibility as that.
0: Alterations to the way courts handle rape and serious sexual offences in England and Wales have been welcomed by the Victims Minister. Alex Davis-Jones has called violence against women and girls a national epidemic. Victims will be kept apart from defendants and given fixed trial dates. Helen Jenners, the new leader of Reform in Wales. Dan Thomas stepped down following his arrest on suspicion of assault and controlling all coercive behaviour. He's denied wrongdoing. Sir Ed Davies rejecting growing criticism from within his own party. South Cotswolds MP Ross Savage claims the Lib Dems need to rediscover their insurgent spirit, while Devon County Council leader Julian Brazil says they're sleepwalking into irrelevance. Sir Ed's reacted.
2: You can't please people all the time. And I would say to a Devon councillor, we've now got 6 Liberal Democrat MPs in Devon. That's not happened since the 1920s. I happen to know Julian Brazil. We've rarely seen eye to eye. So all I would say is we're going to build on the success we've had.
0: The German Chancellor's vowed to stay in office. Friedrich Merz has admitted disastrous state election results saw the far right make significant gains. And police have uncovered the UK's largest ever stash of fake vinyl records. The man behind the scam's been jailed for 3.5 years. That's the latest. I'm Sage De Silva.
3: Skies will brighten through the late morning to a pleasant, sunny afternoon. Expect a fine stretch of sunshine through the day, with highs of around 20 degrees, feeling a touch warmer in bright spells. Later this evening, cloud will increase, and it turns generally cloudy into the night, with temperatures easing back to about 19 degrees. Heading into tomorrow, this calm, mild pattern should persist, giving another largely settled day for the area.
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It's exactly 10 past two. It's Monday afternoon. Hello to you. This is Andy Noakes here on Switch Radio, made for Birmingham, with your afternoon show today until 5 o'clock. And I just played you Stella Lefty with Boston, and also Emma Bunton and What Took You So Long. Coming your way between now and five, every hour on the half hour, I will, of course, be bringing you a local artist. It's our Midlands Music Guarantee in action. I'll be taking regular looks at what's going on locally from the virtual page of our Midlands magazine too, the first one of those in around half an hour's time. And of course, we have the best tunes lined up for you this afternoon, like this one now from Erasure.

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There's a lady who's announced she's taking a break from it all for a while, and good luck to her, I say. She has released loads of stuff over the last few years, after all. Ariana Grande and Positions here on Switch Radio, made for Birmingham, and before that, When Love Takes Over, from David Guetta and Kelly Rowland. We are fast approaching the time when I bring you a local act, Midlands Music Guarantee. It's just around the corner after we've heard this from The Police.

0: It's exactly 2:30 now, Monday afternoon. You're with Switch, and it's Andy Noakes here on the afternoon show all the way until 5 o'clock. But right now it's time to get that local artist on for you, of course, as we enter our Midlands Music Guarantee time. And let's go back to the 2000s for this one, The Editors and Smokers Outside the Hospital Doors.
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Smokers Outside the Hospital Doors. That was The Editors playing on Switch, and that was our Midlands Music Guarantee song for this hour of the afternoon show. There'll be another one for you coming up in, well, just under an hour's time, naturally enough. And after the next couple of tracks, I will be delving into the Midlands magazine full of local events for you. Right now, here's a new track from The Avalanches with Portraits of Tracy. Can't Get Over Losing You.

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0: Lizzo there, and also the Caesars with Jerk It Out playing on Switch this afternoon. I think if I'm quick, I can squeeze in another three songs before the next news and weather update. So let's get this one on from Pitbull and Neo. Give Me Everything.
1: Me not working hard. Yeah, right. Picture that with a Kodak. Or better yet, go to Times.

0: That was Rely by Karen Harding, Future Kings and Altric here on Switch Radio, made for Birmingham. It's Andy Noakes with you until 5 on the afternoon show today. Plenty more still to come. More local artists as part of our Midlands Music Guarantee and more local events to tell you about too. But it's the news and weather on the way after Prefab Sprout and Life of Surprises.
1: You can keep the good times, righteousness, the best part in life. Rather than pretend we are A1, ultra fine, shall I be the first then to say what?

0: From the Sky News Centre at 3. The UK's air traffic control chief is facing fresh calls to go after a second major failure in less than 2 weeks. Flights from Scotland, Northern Ireland and Northern England have been cancelled and delayed by a connectivity issue that's now been resolved. Ryanair's repeating calls for NATS boss Martin Rolfe to step down or be fired. Aviation expert Doug McLean says the operator's standing out for all the wrong reasons.
1: I can't think in the last 20, 30 years that we've had that sort of frequency of failure. Flight delays around lunchtime today, the NATS failure had accumulated about 36,000 minutes of delay.
0: Every Crown Court in England and Wales will have a dedicated facility to hear rape and sexual assault cases. A fixed trial date's also being promised. Cleveland police have arrested 12 people in a crackdown on organised crime in Middlesbrough. It follows a number of incidents over recent weeks, including a crash in which 7 people died and a suspected arson attack which killed a woman and her niece. Reform UK has a new leader in Wales following the arrest and resignation of Dan Thomas. Nigel Farage says Helen Jenner's a determined campaigner. Cole Palmer and Declan Rice are among 5 players to withdraw from the latest England squad ahead of 4 Nations League fixtures. Kobbie Mainoo, Marcus Rashford and Tino Livramento are also out. Morgan Gibbs-White and James Garner have been called up as replacements. Former England striker Emile Heskey says Gibbs-White has a great chance to impress.
2: Disappointing to see Cole Palmer being pulled out, but a great opportunity for Gibbs-White. Been calling for it. He's had a fantastic season. He's had another great start to the season. So it's his opportunity to stake a claim.
0: And tea drinkers are being warned about potential problems with their brews. Farmers in Kenya say global warming's affecting their crops. That's the latest. I'm Fader Silver.
3: This afternoon in Birmingham, it's mild and partly cloudy, with temperatures around 21 to 22 degrees. Into the evening skies, stay mainly partly cloudy and largely dry, keeping things pleasant. Later tonight, cloud thickens and it becomes more overcast, with temperatures easing back to about 20 degrees and then falling into the mid-teens overnight. Heading into tomorrow, the early hours look cloudy around 17 degrees, so expect a grey start to the day before any change later on.
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That was Jessie Ware with her latest track, and you also heard Lady Gaga with Alejandro. Hello to you. This is Andrew, not Alejandro, and Andy Noakes. Let's be less formal. And I am with you until 5 o'clock today on Switch Radio, made for Birmingham, with your afternoon show. And that means every hour on the half hour, I have for you a local artist as part of our Midlands Music Guarantee. So the next one of those coming up at around 3:30. And also in around half an hour's time, I'll be looking at what's going on around us from our Midlands magazine. Here's a great local artist for you now, Joan Armour Trading, and Drop the Pilot.

0: That's what it's called. It's brand new from Walk the World, and it's playing for you here on Switch. And I have songs coming your way soon from Temper City and the 1975. They're next.
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2: Here's Alex, pedalling off to work. 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You know the drill, Nikki. Allow at least 1.5 meters when overtaking cyclists, or more if driving over 30 miles per hour. 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Whoever you meet, travel like you know them. 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

It's another great new track for you here on Switch. That was Temper City with Self Aware, and also you heard the 1975. If you're too shy, let me know. I have a local artist lined up and waiting in the wings for you. It's our Midlands Music Guarantee feature that is just around the corner. But before that, a track from the Kaiser Chiefs, and this is Modern Way.

0: It's just gone 3:30 now. It's Monday afternoon and it's Andy Noakes taking you through till 5 this afternoon on Switch Radio, made for Birmingham. Now, you heard a kind of bonus Midlands Music Guarantee track earlier when I played you Joan Armour Trading, but we always play you, guaranteed, one every hour on the half hour during daytime. 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

That was your Midlands Music Guarantee song for this hour of the afternoon show here on Switch. It was by North Parade and it was called The Longest Party. I'll have another one of those coming up for you at around 4:30. But after the next two tunes, I'll be delving into the Midlands Magazine full of interesting local events and delving out something for you. That's after Alex Warren and this from Nathan Dorr and Little Mix.

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0: It's Alex Warren here on Switch, and coming up soon I have a tune from The Smiths, an absolute classic on the way, and also Booty Love by Contrast are next. But the time now, just gone 4:20, so let's do this.
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if you want to, stare if you want to, but I got to party. I'm up in the party. I'm glad that I got you, and it's alright. You got you a partner, and

Just brilliant, that, I think, and wonderfully arranged as well, the Smiths, and There Is a Light That Never Goes Out here on Switch. And before that, something completely different. It was Booty Love and Boogie Tonight. Well, I reckon if I'm quick, I can get three more songs on for you before our news and weather update. So here's Camel Fat, Christoph and Jem Cook now, and this is Breathe. Your heart.

That was Alyssa Grace here on Switch Radio, made for Birmingham. It's Andy Noakes taking you through till five today. Still to come with me, another local artist at around 4:30 with our Midlands Music Guarantee. More from our Midlands magazine full of local events and loads more besides. But it's the news and weather next after this song from Crowded House.

0: From the Sky News Centre at 4, Ryanair's renewed its call for the head of the UK's air traffic control body to resign or be fired. Flights in and out of Northern Ireland, Scotland and parts of England are being affected by a second issue in under a fortnight. It's now been resolved, but disruptions continuing. The Prime Minister says the scales of justice must be rebalanced with victims put first. Specialist courtrooms to deal with rape and sexual offences are being promised in England and Wales over the next 2 years, along with fixed trial dates. Chief Executive of Rape Crisis England and Wales, Kira Bergman, says it's only the start.
1: We would really like there to be universal access to free trauma-informed support at whatever stage of the journey someone's at, and actually irrespective of whether or not they decide to pursue criminal justice. But we think that that also would make a difference in helping people to remain in the system.
0: Cleveland police say they've arrested 12 people following early morning raids in a bid to tackle organised crime.
2: I've got one more near.
0: The raids at Grangetown follow a number of serious incidents in and around Middlesbrough in recent weeks. They include the A66 crash, which killed two police officers and five young men, and a suspected arson attack in which a seven-year-old girl and her aunt died. A court heard Southport killer Axel Rudakabana threw boiling water mixed with sugar at a prison officer. He's also alleged to have punched another at Belmarsh Prison in South London last year. Three media outlets are planning to sue the Trump administration for banning them from the White House. The president accuses CNN, Politico and MS Now of reporting fake news. And Cole Palmer and Declan Rice have withdrawn from the latest England squad. Kobbie Mainoo, Marcus Rashford and Tino Livramento are also out. That's the latest. I'm Faye De Silva. Switch Radio
3: weather. This afternoon in Birmingham, it's mild and partly cloudy, with temperatures around 21 to 22 degrees. Into the evening skies, stay mainly partly cloudy and largely dry, keeping things pleasant. Later tonight, cloud thickens and it becomes more overcast, with temperatures easing back to about 20 degrees and then falling into the mid-teens overnight. Heading into tomorrow, the early hours look cloudy around 17 degrees, so expect a grey start to the day before any change later on.
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It's new from Carly Rae Jepsen, Don't Leave Me on the Dance Floor, and I also played you Glory from Bastille. Hello to you, it's Andy Noakes here on Switch Radio, made for Birmingham, into the last hour of the afternoon show now, with plenty more to come between now and five, including a local artist at around half four as part of our Midlands Music Guarantee, and also in around half an hour's time I'll be looking at what's going on locally and digging out something of interest from our Midlands magazine. Right now though, let's continue the tunes with Asake and DJ Snake. This is Worship.

0: Give a little whistle. That was Natasha Bedingfield and Single here on Switch. And stand by for songs coming soon from Sam Fisher and Coily Ray with Eladio Carrion.
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And before that, a brand new track from Coily Ray and Eladio Carrion, It Was Outside. Well, the time is flying past this afternoon, I reckon, and it's almost time for me to get another local artist on. It means that our Midlands Music Guarantee feature is just around the corner. But before that, I've got time to play you Wham! Do Project and this one.

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That was Mahalia, Whenever You're Ready, my final Midlands Music Guarantee song for today here on Switch Radio, made for Birmingham. But there's another one coming up at around 5:30, courtesy of Stephen Higgs on 107.0 Drive, of course. I'll let you know who else is on for the rest of Monday on Switch a little bit later, but it's Andy Noakes taking you through till 5 with the remainder of the afternoon show, and I'll be telling you about something local from our Midlands magazine after the next couple of tracks. And let's have this one from Ellie Goulding, her latest, called Ravers.

0: That was The Enemy and Away From Here playing on Switch. And around the corner, I have Tiny Temper with Zara Larsson and a brand new track from Gemma Ballum on the way next. But right now, with the timer just gone 20 to 5, let's see what's going on around us.
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Tiny Temper and Zara Larsson on Switch, and also a brand new track from Gemma Ballum. I played you Haunt Me. It's Andy, but only with you until 5. Then I'll be handing over to Stephen Higgs for his 107 Point Drive show, taking you through till 7, when it will be Ashley and her Unplugged show. And she's followed by Al Galpin's Secondhand Songs at 8. Then it's the Country Show with Josh Samuels at 9. And finishing our Monday entertainment here on Switch between 10 and midnight, it's Paul Gray's Soul Stew. This is Coldplay now. Every teardrop is a waterfall. I

That's Cupid by 5050 here on Switch Radio, made for Birmingham. And that almost does it for my afternoon show today. I'm Andy Noakes. Thanks, of course, for listening. I'll be back next Monday and also on Sunday between 5 and 7 in the evening for 2 hours of classic hits from this week in history on my Switchback chart show. My chart this weekend comes from the 80s. I'll leave you with the song from that decade. It's Ice House with Hey Little Girl. Enjoy the rest of your Monday. And don't forget, after the news and weather, it's Stephen Higgs with 107 Point Drive.

0: From the Sky News Centre at 5. Pressure's mounting on the head of the UK's air traffic control system after a second major issue in less than 2 weeks. NATS boss Martin Rolfe is facing fresh calls to resign or be sacked following a connectivity problem affecting flights from Scotland, Northern Ireland and parts of England. It's been resolved, though the disruption remains. Edinburgh Airport's affected. Its outgoing chief executive is Gordon Dewar.
1: Well, the system's clearly not working twice in the last few weeks, and it's national infrastructure that we're all dependent upon. NATS are obviously responsible for ensuring that system is robust, resilient and capable of doing it. And at the moment we're not getting that, so I think something needs to change.
0: The Prime Minister says specialist courtrooms to deal with rape and sexual offences will help improve conviction rates. Every Crown Court in England and Wales is being promised under plans to combat violence against women and girls. There'll also be more training for staff and fixed trial dates. Marcus Johnston is a criminal defence solicitor. He says the changes don't go far enough.
2: The problem isn't just what happens in a courtroom, it's everything that happens in the 3, 4, 5 years before it gets to the courtroom. That's the criminal system, and that needs addressing. That's where the problems are, I think.
0: Donald Trump's battle with the US media has escalated. A number of news organizations say they won't be covering the president's White House events today after reporters from CNN, Politico and MS Now were denied access. Two arrests have been made after hundreds of people were evacuated following a suspicious fire at a hotel in Kent. Emergency services were called to the site in Folkestone on Saturday. Reform UK has a new leader in Wales following the arrest and resignation of Dan Thomas. Nigel Farage has called Helen Jenner a determined campaigner. And police have uncovered the UK's biggest ever haul of fake vinyl. A forger made almost £3 million by selling thousands of fake records. That's the latest. I'm Faye de Silva.
3: This afternoon in Birmingham, it's mild and partly cloudy, with temperatures around 21 to 22 degrees. Into the evening skies, stay mainly partly cloudy and largely dry, keeping things pleasant. Later tonight, cloud thickens and it becomes more overcast, with temperatures easing back to about 20 degrees and then falling into the mid-teens overnight. Heading into tomorrow, the early hours look cloudy around 17 degrees, so expect a grey start to the day before any change later on.
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1: Hello, Birmingham. It is Monday. It's the 21st of September, 2026. Made for Birmingham. This is Switch Radio. Well now, what a weekend for the city. It is commonly known as Welcome Weekend. And we, the second city, greeted thousands of new students into our community. Loads of young people who we're going to call our city home for the next few years, and indeed longer, probably. 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We go and see shows and gigs in the same venues as you because this is our city. And we welcome you to the greatest city in the country. Welcome to Brumbab. Let's get you home. I'm called Stephen Higgs. 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

It is Monday night then, on your way home, or as you are tidying up your hall of residence and hanging all your posters up on the wall. Welcome along, this is Switch Radio. I am called Stephen Higgs, with you until 7, Monday through Friday, on a show we call 107 Point Drive here on Switch Radio. Tonight, if you are experiencing us for the first time, I'll have 90s karaoke, a song that gets you singing on the way home. It's 90s number ones all week this week as well. I've got a song that I will play every single day until I get sick of hearing it, a song that you have forgotten about, and a joke du jour. That may become self-explanatory or not as the days go on, but at 6:30 every night, it's a rhythm method, and it's classics tonight.

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Bit of Robbie, still out on his European tour. That is Candy on Switch Radio. Now, did you see this in the news? British police are searching for thieves who stole two trailer loads of Guinness worth about £115,000. The haul is equivalent to roughly 70,000 pints, and it was taken from a depot near Runcorn when drivers arrived at an industrial park and drove off with 80 barrels of Guinness. The trailers were valued at about 50 grand each. They were destined for pubs, and detectives say the beer is only good for you if it's been bought. See what I've done there? If it's been bought and paid for, and are appealing for information to recover the stolen stock. Now, the incident comes amid wider concerns about cargo theft, with the stolen Guinness representing a significant loss for both the distributor and for local pubs awaiting delivery.

0: Major Tears for Fears, who are about to go and do all the Wembley dates, aren't they, with Harry Styles on his tour next year. The song was called The Girl That I Call Home. And then Toxic Love from Jacob O'Neill on Switch Radio. It's just gone 5:30.
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0: And all through the day on Switch Radio at half past the hour, we will play you a song performed by an artist from the Midlands. It's our Midlands Music Guarantee. It could be local music, it could be legends, it could be up-and-coming artists, it could be someone you're discovering for the first time. For me, on 107 Point Drive, the MMG at 5:30 is Naive from James Reedy. Would you tell me that I'm being-

Ben Ellis is back on Switch Radio Breakfast tomorrow morning, and he will restart the whole Midlands Music Guarantee for you from 7:30 tomorrow morning. That was Mind the MMG on 107 Point Drive. That was James Reedy and Naive. Now, a Birmingham supermarket boss has denied 11 charges of selling illegal cigarettes and vape products. Najib Amazai, the director of Zane Mini Market in Washwood Heath Road, pleaded not guilty at Birmingham Magistrates Court to offences alleged to have occurred in March last year. Now, prosecutors say the store sold counterfeit cigarettes, including many different brands, in breach of consumer protection and trademark laws. And the director and his company are also accused of stocking vape products without required health warnings and of selling smokeless tobacco that lacked mandatory warnings. Now, that case has been adjourned for trial until March the 5th next year, and you can get full details on it and loads more local news over at our website, switchradio.com. code.uk.

Now, all this week on karaoke to get you singing on your way home from work or uni or school, it's 90s number ones. We're going to start in 1990 and one of the tightest races ever for the number one spot in this country with the song I'm going to play you, beating Groove Is in the Heart by Delight to number one by selling just 8 more copies. It's the Steve Miller Band.

0: 90s number ones all week on Karaoke. We kick off in actual 1990 with the Steve Miller Band and the Joker. If you've just landed in the city, there's loads going on all through our community, and here's an event that you might be interested in on the Midlands Magazine.
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Aid for Birmingham. It's Stephen with you through until 7 tonight. Latest national and international news headlines on the way after the Fugees. And then I'll be back with a Sick of It song, one that you've forgotten about, a new joke du jour, and absolute classics on a rhythm method at 6:30 tonight.

0: From the Sky News Centre at 6. The dance teacher stabbed in the Southport attack has condemned hospital bosses for failing to reveal her medical records had been accessed inappropriately. Leanne Lucas says she believes the NHS Trust withheld the news because they hoped it would never come out. She's told us she wants to see safeguards.
1: Real regulations, real policies, real legislations, potentially a law that says, you know what, if you're going to open someone's files and you're going to repeatedly do it, I'm sorry, you cannot work in this role anymore.
0: The Trust has apologised, adding a decision was taken not to inform the patients because of the potential psychological impact. There's fresh pressure on the head of the UK's air traffic control system. A second issue at NATS in under 2 weeks has disrupted flights in Scotland, Northern Ireland and parts of England. The connectivity issue's been fixed, but disruption's continuing. Here's travel agent Richard Slater.
2: It's not just the passengers, it's the travel agents, the airlines, the tour operators, the hoteliers. There's a big effect. And I don't think the government are putting the full pressure on the system. I think the government needs to take as much responsibility as NATS.
0: Every Crown Court in England and Wales will have a dedicated facility to hear rape and sexual assault cases. A fixed trial date's also being promised. The government says it wants to put victims first. Cleveland police have arrested 12 people in early morning raids in and around Middlesbrough. The force is cracking down on drug dealing and organised crime weeks after the A66 crash in which 7 people were killed. Donald Trump's battle with the media has escalated. Some organisations are refusing to cover the president's events today, while CNN, MS Now and Politico are suing his administration for being banned from the White House. And England's Nations League preparations have been disrupted with 5 withdrawals from the squad. Declan Rice and Cole Palmer are among those missing upcoming matches. That's the latest. I'm Faye De Silva. Switch Radio
3: weather. This afternoon in Birmingham, it's mild and partly cloudy, with temperatures around 21 to 22 degrees. Into the evening skies, stay mainly partly cloudy and largely dry, keeping things pleasant. Later tonight, cloud thickens and it becomes more overcast, with temperatures easing back to about 20 degrees and then falling into the mid-teens overnight. Heading into tomorrow, the early hours look cloudy around 17 degrees, so expect a grey start to the day before any change later on.
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I don't mind that. That is the new record from Sam Smith, Two City Chorus on that as well. It's called Oh Mother. And before that, the new record from Tyler, which is called That Girl. This is Switch Radio. I am called Stephen Malcolm Higgs. I'm with you until 7 o'clock tonight on your local radio station on this Monday evening. And at 6:30, I've got a Rhythm Method. There is a new Sick of It song tonight, Birmingham. I will tell you that now. I've got a joke du jour for you next, and I'll play you one that you've forgotten about as well.

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Bruno Mars on Switch Radio and Locked Out of Heaven. 23 past six, Monday, on your way home. Now, we've had this Aussie band as a... Sorry, we've had this Aussie band, Mike, G'day Party People, as a Sick of It song before, and there is a bit of a train of thought booming that Taylor Swift's Fate of Ophelia borrows heavily from the beginning of one of their previous tunes as well. So clearly they're very influential. This came out in 2021. I heard it on my holiday while I was away. I Shazammed it, and now it's a Sick of It song. It's Rufus Du Sol. This is called On My Knees.

going to be playing that every single day until I get sick of it. It is 5 years old. It's called On My Knees, and it's by Rufus Du Sol. I've got a classic rhythm method for you after the new record from Oceanless. Now.

0: 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That is the new record from Oceanless. It's called Only For Tonight, and it's 6:30.
1: Stephen Higgs does the rhythm method.
0: And as always on a Monday, I will play you three absolute classics on the rhythm method. They are top 10 bangers from the charts of this day in 1991.
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0: brand new from Rachel Victoria. That is called The Silver Experience on Switch Radio. Time for a song that you have forgotten about. This is 20 years old from the charts of this day in 2006 when JT was number two. The Scissor Sisters were at number one. This song was number three. It's London Bridge by Fergie. And I've got no idea what this song is about.
1: Oh, snap! Oh, snap! Oh, snap! Oh, snap! Oh, snap! Oh, snap!
2: Are you ready for this?

I listened to it all the way through. I've got no idea what that is about. On the way tonight on Switch Radio on your Monday, Ashley is next with Unplugged. Al's got a whole hour's worth of second-hand songs for you from 8. There's a brand new country music show with Josh Samuels. That is at 9 tonight.

Told you a big old story earlier on when we did 90s karaoke about Steve Miller Band outselling D-Light to get to number one on this day back in 1990. Unbelievably, D-Light plays us out and takes us up to Ashley with Groovers in the Heart. I will talk to you tomorrow from 5. Whatever you're doing tonight, have a good night.

0: From the Sky News Centre at 7. The head of the UK's air traffic control systems facing further backlash. A second issue at NATS in under 2 weeks has seen flights delayed or cancelled in Scotland, Northern Ireland and parts of England. The connectivity problem's been resolved, but disruptions ongoing, including for this passenger at Edinburgh Airport who's faced repeated delays.
1: We actually physically got on the plane and then they told us on the plane. We sat there for 30 minutes, then they took us off the plane back to the waiting area and I sat there for two and a half hours and then reboarded the plane. But when I got back on the plane, they then told me that they'd missed their slot to take off.
0: Meanwhile, many flights in the US have been grounded by communication issues with air traffic control. Busy airports on the East Coast are affected, including in Boston and New York. The dance teacher who survived the Southport stabbings is accusing hospital bosses of keeping her in the dark over a data breach. Leanne Lucas and other patients had their medical records inappropriately accessed by staff. She's told us there's been a cover-up since 2024.
2: We found out almost 2 years on. They knew that our files had been looked at in 2024. They knew. One of the parts of this that hurts me the most is all of their meetings and conversations they've been having in these last 2 years of how do we not let them know.
0: The Trust has apologised for the breach. Teachers in Northern Ireland are due to begin industrial action over workloads. Talks between unions and the Department of Education have failed to reach an agreement. Southern Water has been handed another multi-million pound fine over sewage pollution in Kent. It's been ordered to pay £2.4 million for harming the environment around Faversham and Whitstable between 2019 and 2021. And Scotland have suffered a double injury blow with Kieran Tierney and Kenny McLean pulling out of their Nations League squad. Christine Montgomery's been promoted from the under-21 team. That's the latest. I'm Faye De Silva.
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Welcome back to the Unplugged Show. I'm your host, Ashley, here with you until 8pm this evening. We've got some more music coming up from Elton John, Maisie Peters and James Bay. If you've got any song requests, you know what you've got to do. 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And also Threads as well. I feel like Threads doesn't get enough love. If you want to send it on Threads, please let me know. But yeah, send in your song requests at switch_radio and let's get your songs on this evening. So let's kick it off as a mean to go on here on Switch Radio.

Never Too Late, Elton John and Brandy Carlile here on Switch Radio, made for Birmingham. We're going to go into Funeral by Maisie Peters and James Bay. And after the break, we've got some Ariana Grande and Justin Bieber with Stuck With You here on Switch Radio, made for Birmingham.

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The room still sways. Terry Kingsley here on Switch Radio, made for Birmingham. We've got some more music coming up from Ariana Grande and Justin Bieber with Stuck With You. We've also got some more music coming up from Katy Perry as well with Last Friday Night, TGIF, I Feel Ancient. I was in school when that came out. I'm going to go apply for my pension. Anyways, we're going to keep it going now with Stuck With You here on Switch Radio, made for Birmingham.

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We've got Hollywood with Michael Bublé coming up next, and then after the break we've got some Lizzo with To Be Loved, Am I Ready, here on Switch Radio, made for Birmingham.

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To be loved, am I ready? Lizzo here on Switch Radio, made for Birmingham. We've got about 15 minutes left of the show. We've got some Ollie Murs with Dear Darling and Adele with Someone Like You here on Switch Radio, made for Birmingham.

Someone Like You, Adele, here on Switch Radio, made for Birmingham. That is it from me. I'll be back here same time next week, every Monday evening, 7 till 8pm with the Unplugged Show. I'm now going to leave you with Lush Life by Zara Larsson, here on Switch Radio, made for Birmingham.

0: From the Sky News Centre at 8, Downing Street has declined to back the head of the UK's air traffic control provider. A second incident in under 2 weeks has disrupted flights in Scotland, Northern Ireland and parts of England. The connectivity issue was resolved fairly quickly, but disruptions lasted for longer. Edinburgh Airport was affected as Scotland's First Minister John Swinney praised a £500 million investment there.
1: It's very regrettable there's been an issue about the air traffic control system today, but it demonstrates the importance of all organisations, and particularly the air traffic control system, having resilience, being able to withstand issues in the systems so that people can rely on the services that are being provided.
0: Meanwhile, communication issues have grounded flights on America's East Coast. A backup fibre line's been accidentally severed. The dance teacher stabbed in the Southport attack has condemned hospital bosses for failing to reveal her medical records had been accessed inappropriately. Leanne Lucas says she believes the NHS Trust withheld the news because they hoped it would never come out. She's told us she wants to see safeguards.
2: Real regulations, real policies, real legislations, potentially a law that says, you know what, if you're going to open someone's files and you're going to repeatedly do it, I'm sorry, you cannot work in this role anymore.
0: The Trust has apologised. The Prime Minister says specialist courtrooms for rape and sexual offences cases in England and Wales will improve prosecution rates. Fixed trial dates are also being promised. A number of American news organisations aren't covering Donald Trump's events today as his battle against fake news escalates. CNN, MS Now and Politico are suing his administration for being banned from the White House. And Spain's manager has been rewarded for winning this year's World Cup. Luis de la Fuente has signed a six-year contract extension. That's the latest. I'm Faye De Silva.
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5: Hello and welcome to Secondhand Songs, the show all about cover versions. I'm your host, Alan Galpin, and over the next hour, I'll be playing some of the best cover versions that I can find. This week, we have a four-song cover chain for you, starting with the cover of The Chain. And we hear the obscure original to a song which was a massive hit for Mariah Carey. Plus tracks from Wang Chung, Billy Bragg, Boys to Men, and plenty more. The show is produced in association with secondhandsongs.com, the online database of cover versions, where you can find out more information and discover other versions of every track that we play on this show. We start this week with a song many of you might not realise was actually a cover. Taken from her 2000 album Light Years, Kylie Minogue released this song, which is actually a cover of a track by Swedish artist Pandora, who first recorded the track back in 1999. Here is Kylie with her far more famous version of On a Night Like This.

with a cover of Lone Star's 1999 hit Amazed. That was Boys to Men from their 2009 album Love. Sean Stockman from Boys to Men has said that the song was offered to them first, but they decided to turn it down. Now, if there's any covers that you're a particular fan of and want to hear on the show, why not drop us an email to secondhandsongs@bearcavestudios.co.uk. In a few minutes, you're going to hear Odyssey and their 1981 cover of Lamont Dozier's Going Back to My Roots. But next up today is British singer-songwriter Benjamin Francis Leftwich, who in 2020 released an album called Home Covers, a collection of covers he'd recorded between 2010 and 2014. On it is this track, a cover of Tom Petty's I Won't Back Down, which coincidentally Petty co-wrote with ELO's Jeff Lynne.

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6: 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This next song was released in 2020 as a single by Noah Cyrus, daughter of Billy Ray and little sister of Miley. It was famously released in 1968 by Stevie Wonder. It was first released in 1966 by Gene Duchon, and actually first recorded by Connie Haynes back in 65, although that recording wasn't released until 2015. So here is Noah Cyrus with her take on For Once in My Life.

0: It's time for another cover chain.
1: Now it's time for this week's cover chain, where each new track is a cover of the artist who did the previous track. This week we have a 4-song chain for you, and for the first time on the cover chain we are starting with a cover of The Chain, first released in 1977 by Fleetwood Mac, appearing on the classic Rumours album. 40 years after the album was released, we got this live version from Harry Styles.

Ellie Goulding there with Kygo and their cover of Sign of the Times, originally by Harry Styles. That track also from 2017. In fact, it's on the same compilation album. Now from there, we go to a cover of an Ellie Goulding track, 2012's Anything Could Happen, to be precise. A year after its release, it featured on another live covers compilation, as performed by Fun.

0: That was US-based indie trio The Animal in Me and their take on Fun's Some Nights, which they released as a single in 2014. Before that was Fun with their cover of Ellie Goulding's Anything Could Happen, Ellie Goulding and Kygo with Harry Styles' Sign of the Times, and we started with Harry Styles' version of The Chain originally by Fleetwood Mac. We'll have another cover chain for you next time. You are listening to the Secondhand Songs Radio Show. I'm Al Galpin and I have more great covers coming up for you before the end of the show, including tracks from Go West and Wang Chung. But up next is Billy Bragg.
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This is Secondhand Songs, the world's number one independent cover version radio show. I'm Al Galpin. Thank you for joining me this week for an hour of wonderful covers. Covers like the one you just heard, which was Billy Bragg and his take on the 3 Degrees classic, When Will I See You Again? That track is taken from the 1992 album Ruby Tracks, The Enemy's Roaring 40. An album that also includes some weird and wonderful covers, including a very odd cover of Ultravox's Vienna by Vic Reeves, and EMF's cover of Shut Up Your Face by Joe Dolce. Yes, really. Now here on Secondhand Songs, we've often played covers of 80s classics done by modern artists, but here are two songs from an album where 80s artists have covered more recent songs. In a few minutes, you'll hear Wang Chung covering Blur. First, hear a Go West and their cover of The Killers' 2008 hit, Human.

0: Blur's Girls and Boys There, as covered by Wang Chung. That, like the Go West track before, taken from the 2015 album 80s Recovered, Your Songs with the 80s Sound. And that just about brings us to the end of this week's episode of Secondhand Songs. I hope you've enjoyed the covers we've had for you this week. We're back again next time with another hour of great covers for you. I'm going to leave you, as always, with our obscure original to a song you might not have realised was actually a cover. The song is listed over 200 times on secondhandsongs.com. It's been covered by the likes of Andy Williams, Shirley Bassey, Hart, Hall & Oates, Christa Berg, Plenty Brothers, probably most famous for being released in 1994 by Mariah Carey. Carey had a number one hit with this song in the European Hot 100 and in the UK. We're also reaching number one in the US Cashbox Top 100 and the Adult Contemporary charts, as well as number three on the Billboard Hot 100. Just 2 years before Carey's hit version, there was another version in the charts by Air Supply. But before either of those, in 1971, the song was released by the great Harry Nilsson. Many people believe his version is the original, and that's probably because Mariah's cover is based on Nilsson's version, and her single came out only a week or so after Nilsson had passed away from a heart attack. But actually, Nilsson had heard the original of this song at a party, originally thought it was a Beatles track, and then decided to cover the song for his 1971 album, Nilsson Schmilsson. It entered the Billboard Hot 100 at number 99, and by its 10th week in the chart, had climbed all the way to number 1, where it stayed for 4 weeks. It also spent 5 weeks at number 1 in both the UK and Australia, and got nominated for Record of the Year. In 1973, the track won Nilsson the Grammy for Best Pop Vocal Performance by a Male. And in 2021, the song was included in Rolling Stone's 500 Greatest Songs of All Time. But the original was released in 1970 by British rock group Badfinger, having been written by Pete Ham and Tom Evans from the band. In 1972, they won the Ivan Novello Award for Best Song, musically and lyrically. And here is their version, the obscure original of Without You.
1: A Secondhand Song's obscure original.

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3: From the Sky News Centre at 9. Major news organisations in the US are refusing to broadcast coverage of the president's events today. CNN, MS Now and Politico are already suing Donald Trump's administration after he accused them of reporting fake news and banned them from the White House. Vice President J.D. Vance denies the move is an attack on press freedom and free speech.
4: He's not banning media outlets. What he's doing is saying, we're not going to give you special access to the White House if you engage in what is effectively propaganda. We have to remember those three outlets account about 92% of the stories that they have on the President of the United States, on the administration, are negative.
3: Ryanair's renewed its call for the head of the UK's air traffic control body to resign or be fired. Flights in and out of Northern Ireland, Scotland and parts of England have been affected by a second issue in under a fortnight. The dance teacher who survived the Southport attacks says she was kept in the dark about a data breach because hospital bosses wanted to keep it quiet. The NHS Trust has apologised for staff accessing the medical records of Leanne Lucas and other patients. The Prime Minister says the scales of justice must be rebalanced with victims put first. Specialist courtrooms to deal with rape and sexual offences are being promised in England and Wales over the next 2 years. There'll also be fixed trial dates. Kirsty Bremelow, Chair of the Bar Council, says there needs to be a focus on pre-court delays.
5: The criminal justice system's had so many cuts to it. Budgets down by 23% over the last 14 years. There needs to be focus on other reforms, such as looking at the time that it takes to investigate cases.
3: Nigel Farage is calling Reform's new leader in Wales a determined campaigner. Helen Jenner replaces Dan Thomas, who's resigned following his recent arrest. He denies wrongdoing. And England's Nations League preparations have been disrupted. Declan Rice and Cole Palmer are among five to withdraw from the squad. That's the latest.
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6: 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Welcome to The Country Show with me, Josh Samuels. We begin tonight with Brooke Eden and American Dreamin'.
7: Well, I've

From Ticket to LA, Brett Young's first and only number one album from 2018, that was Reason to Stay. On the topic of number ones, here is Earl Thomas Conley's 10th from his 1985 Greatest Hits album, Nobody Fools Like a Fool.

How good is that? Brand new from British rising star Chanel Yates. That was Sugar Honey Iced Tea. We've got another brand new track on the way here on The Country Show from a slightly more established artist in Tim McGraw. That is Pawn Shop Guitar. Before then, though, from Joan Nichols' 2005 album. Released in 2005, his fourth album called Three, going to number two in the chart. This is as country as she gets here on Switch Radio.

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3: 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Or one that feels... like this. 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

0: The first of this week's chart top time hop from 1968, that was Mel Haggard with Mama Tried, which spent 4 weeks at number one from the 31st of August to the 28th of September, when it was knocked off by Jeannie C. Riley and Harper Valley PTA. Continuing our chart top time hop here on The Country Show, as we listen to four songs from four different decades that were at number one on this day, we have got from the 2000s, Brad Paisley with his 12th number one and his 8th of 10 consecutive. He originally recorded this for the 2005 album Time Well Wasted, but then re-recorded it for his next album Fifth Gear in 2007, releasing this as a single the year after. That is Waiting on a Woman. Before then, spending 1 week at the top in 1999 is a Kenny Chesney track inspired by a line in the movie Jerry Maguire, released 3 years earlier, featuring Tom Cruise and, believe it or not, Kenny's future wife Renee Zellweger. But unlike their four-month marriage, this has stood the test of time and is called You Had Me From Hello. But before even that, from 1977, replacing Elvis Presley's double A-side Way Down Pledging My Love on the 27th of August 1977 and staying there for 4 weeks, is Crystal Gayle with Don't It Make My Brown Eyes Blue.
1: Don't know

0: waiting on a woman?
1: I nodded yeah and said, how about you? He said,
0: son, since 1952 I've been waiting on a woman.

0: look pretty. Yeah, she'll take her time,
1: but I don't mind waiting on a woman.

We'll be hearing from Brad Paisley again very shortly here on The Country Show, but not before I tell you why, as we get onto Mama's Song of the Week. Now, tomorrow makes it 10 years since my mama's mama passed away. I was at uni at the time, and I remember just as they were on their way to see her, I sent her this song, and it made her so emotional before she even got there, because the lyrics, as country often does, were just so pertinent, to the point that it was even played on repeat at her wake. The song itself was recorded to commemorate 50 years of the CMA Awards and is a medley of John Denver's Take Me Home Country Roads, Willie Nelson's On the Road Again, and Dolly Parton's I Will Always Love You, all massive hits from the 70s. It features 30 of the biggest and best stars to win CMA Awards, but despite it being a CMA tribute, it even won a rival ACM Award for Video of the Year. So Mama's very fitting song of the week this week is Forever Country.

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0: Twain's smash hit from 1995, Whose Bed Have Your Boots Been Under? And with an answer to that question is Kane Brown. 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
1: Here we go.

Just before the sixth, Ricky Skaggs number one, covering the Stunning Brothers track from 1963, released 20 years later. That was Don't Cheat in Our Hometown. Also giving

same to his number one album. And just then, from the 1999 ACM album of the year, Wide Open Spaces, that was the Dixie Chicks with Tonight the Heart Aches on Me. That is what we've got time for on tonight's edition of The Country Show. Thank you as always for your company. Make sure you join me, Josh Samuels, at the same place and same time of 9 p.m. next Monday right here on Switch Radio for our 2006 special, listening to the biggest and best tracks turning 20 this year. Our final track of tonight comes from Darius Rucker, another brand new song. This is called I Believe. And until next week, remember, it's 9 o'clock somewhere. When you see

0: From the Sky News Centre at 10. The head of the UK's air traffic control system is facing further backlash with fresh calls to go. A second issue at NATS in under 2 weeks has seen flights delayed or cancelled in Scotland, Northern Ireland and parts of England. The connectivity problem's been resolved, but disruptions ongoing, including for this passenger at Edinburgh Airport who's faced repeated delays.
1: We actually physically got on the plane and then they told us on the plane. We sat there for 30 minutes and they took us off the plane back to the waiting area, and I sat there for two and a half hours, and then reboarded the plane. But when I got back on the plane, they then told me that they'd missed their slot to take off.
0: Meanwhile, communication issues have grounded flights on America's East Coast. A backup fibre line's been accidentally severed. The dance teacher who survived the Southport stabbings is accusing hospital bosses of keeping her in the dark over a data breach. Leanne Lucas and other patients had their medical records inappropriately accessed by staff. She's told us there's been a cover-up.
2: But we found out almost 2 years on. They knew that our files had been looked at in 2024. They knew. One of the parts of this that hurts me the most is all of their meetings and conversations they've been having in these last 2 years of how do we not let them know.
0: The Trust has apologised for the breach. Cleveland police have arrested 12 people in early morning raids in and around Middlesbrough. The force is trying to crack down on drug dealing and organised crime weeks after the A66 crash. Donald Trump's tensions with the media have intensified. Some organisations have refused to cover the president's events today as three outlets he's banned from the White House file a lawsuit. And FIFA president Gianni Infantino's written to member associations saying he's open to an independent review of world football's governing body. He's faced calls to step down after failing with a plan to sell stakes in the World Cup. That's the latest. I'm Faith.
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Ha ha, yes! Stevie Wonder and Nothing's Too Good for My Baby. Hello and welcome along. It's another edition of Soul Stew with me, Paul Gray. I've got 2 hours, yes, 2 whole hours of the very, very best in classic soul and Motown, Northern Soul, and just that tad of disco, plus my Soul Toofers 1, Soul Toofers 2, Reggae Stew, and of course, we will randomly pick one of the Motown Chartbuster albums to play you 4 terrific tunes back-to-back in a feature that we call Motown Chartbusters. So without further ado, let's get on with the show. Here's the Anderson Brothers. I can see you loving him.

The Anderson Brothers here on The Stew, and I can see him loving you. If you're a brand new listener to the show, welcome on board. You are now officially a Stewster. And I'm going to tell you all about my twofers. Twofers, the old twofers on The Stew, come in two parts. Two for one, two tracks back to back with the same title from two different soul artists. Two for two, two back to back from one great soul artist or soul band. And it's up to you what I play. So let's get ready for two for one. The twofers this week come from Alan Kirk. Thanks, Alan, for getting in touch. Let's give our dear listeners the title and see if they can guess who these artists are. Two for number one on The Stew. Let the music play.

0: Al Gray.
1: One ticket, please. 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Hey, what's going on, man?
2: Yeah, she's at home.

0: 2-for-1 on the stew. The choice this week of Alan Kirk. Let the music play. How did you get on? Did you guess those artists? Up first, Charles Earlham, followed by Big Bad Barry. One ticket, please. Barry White. As you can see, 2-for-1 doesn't have to be the same song as long as the title's the same or almost the same. We can get away with that. Now, Alan's choice for 2-for-2 later on in the show. Two back-to-back from one great soul artist, and I can remember working with this guy in the 70s. He was good. He knew how to work the stage. It's Joe Text. Really looking forward to playing those two. But would you like to get involved in the show? I'm sure you would. This is how you get in touch with me here in Soul Stew Towers.
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0: Rolling back the years and reliving the hits here on The Stew. But first, what time is it?
2: It's 12:10. Ooh.

Swine time, of course. That's Alvin Cash here on The Stew. Email just come in from Davey Hoyle. Hi, Davey. Thanks for getting in touch. This is Paul. Love the show, as always. Thank you, Davey. Here's a couple of tunes I'd like to play, if possible. Two? He's getting a bit greedy, isn't he? Can you play Evelyn Champagne King, Shame, and Herbie Hancock, I Thought It Was You? Well, two? I think I can manage that, Davey, just for you. Here she is, Evelyn Champagne King.

He's a soul man with the soul tunes. From classic soul to Motown. Don't you love me? To the funky disco. Dance the night away with Paul Gray. Soul Stew.

Fabulous tunes, especially for Davey Hoyle. We had Herbie Hancock, I Thought It Was You, and Evelyn Champagne King, Shame. Now, if you'd like to do as Davey has done and get in touch for a shout out for yourself or for your family and friends, or in fact for anyone, this is how you do it. You email studio@soulstew.co.uk, or you can contact me via the website soulstew.co.uk, click on contact, or give us a tweet at Paul Gray DJ, #soulstew.

every beat of my heart. That's the duet here on Soul Stew. Still to come in the next 30 minutes, I've got Motown Chart Busters, and I wonder which album will be featured this week. Oh, it could be one, it could be two, it could be three, it could be any one of them up to volume 12. But before we get to the Chart Busters, I've got Charles and Innes Fox, Mockingbird. This is The Stew, reliving the hits.

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2: This is Soul Stew.

I really think we killed it with that tune there. See What I Did to Kill a Mockingbird. Charles and Inez Fox, absolutely fabulous. Are you ready now to do Motown Chartbusters? Every week at this time of the show, we randomly pick one of the 12 Motown Chartbusters and play you four terrific tunes back to back. So here we go, randomizer on is picking this week, Volume 2. 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
1: On the Paul Gray Show, we flash back in time to bring you a Tamla

Busters here on Soul's Due, and this week we randomly picked Motown Chartbusters Volume 2. Let's run through the tracks that I've just played. We started with Marvin Gaye and Tammy Terrell, Ain't Nothing Like the Real Thing, into Smokey with his Miracles, I Second That Emotion. Then we had the Supremes, Up the Ladder to the Roof, and finally Junior Walker and the All-Stars, What Does It Take to Win Your Love. Oh, they were good, weren't they? I do hope you enjoyed that. We'll do Motown Chartbusters again at the same time here on your favourite radio station next week and randomly pick another fabulous Motown Chartbuster album. The stew continues. Now, do you remember those nights on Broadway? I think I do, but the memory's getting a bit faded these days.

Hi, Paul here with My Soul Stew, where you hear a better class of classic soul. Candy Staton, Nights on Broadway, Dobie Gray, Out on the Floor, and Martha Reeves and the Vandellas, Nowhere to Run.

0: From the Sky News Centre at 11, the UK's air traffic control chief is facing fresh calls to go after a second major failure in less than 2 weeks. Flights from Scotland, Northern Ireland and Northern England have been cancelled and delayed by a connectivity issue that's now been resolved. Ryanair's repeating calls for NATS boss Martin Rolfe to step down or be fired. Aviation expert Doug McLean says the operator is standing out for all the wrong reasons.
1: I can't think in the last 20, 30 years that we've had that sort of frequency of failure. Flight delays around lunchtime today, the NATS failure had accumulated about 36,000 minutes of delay.
0: The Prime Minister has confirmed the UK will provide military support to Saudi Arabia in its fight against Iran-backed Houthi rebels. An RAF Voyager will provide air-to-air refueling for Saudi jets, but only on defensive missions. Andy Burnham says the deployment is intended to help protect regional stability and vital trade routes. Our political correspondent Rob Powell has more.
2: The UK role will be fairly limited from what Andy Burnham, Prime Minister, has said. It will be completely defensive in its nature, but even within that, you're not talking about the type of defensive action that we saw against Iranian drones earlier in the year when UK troops were shooting down drones. This is more limited than that.
0: The dance teacher who survived the Southport stabbing said she was kept in the dark about a data breach because hospital bosses thought it wouldn't come out. Leanne Lucas and other patients had their medical records inappropriately accessed at the trust, which has apologised. Cleveland police have arrested 12 people in early morning raids in and around Middlesbrough. The force is trying to crack down on drug dealing and organised crime weeks after the A66 crash, in which 7 people were killed. And FIFA president Gianni Infantino says he's open to talks over reform at football's governing body. It comes after he faced calls to step down after launching a failed plan to sell stakes in the World Cup. That's the latest. I'm Daisy Steele.
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0: Stu. Welcome back. It's part two, the B-side. We'll be dancing to the music for another 60 minutes of the very best in classic soul and Motown, Northern Soul, and just that tad of disco. Are you ready now for the Soul Twofer number two? The twofers this week are the choice of Alan Kirk. Thanks, Alan, for getting in touch. Loving these two. Two for Two is where we play you two tracks back to back from one great soul artist or soul band. Don't think I've played these for ages and ages and ages. Two for Two is Joe Text.
1: I gotcha! Oh!

0: Are you doing all right?
1: I'm doing all right, Joe. The two for two this week on The Stew, the choice of Alan Kirk. Joe text, I gotcha, and show me a good woman. So would you like to take part in the show and pick the twofers that I play? I'm sure that you would. Remember, two for one, two tunes back to back with the same title from two different soul artists. Two for two, as we've just done there, two back to back from one great soul artist or soul band. This is how you contact me here at Soul Stew Towers.
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It's War and me and baby brother Louis. Big shout out to brother Louis. Hi Louis, thanks for joining me on today's show. Time to put the stew, the soul stew that is, away just for two tunes as we turn it now into reggae stew. Prepared to bring in some of that sunshine genre all the way from the West Indies.

featured on Reggae Reggae Stew this week, Horace Faith and Black Pearl, Dandy Livingstone, Suzanne, Beware of the Devil. Now, do you have a favourite reggae, a favourite Trojan, a favourite ska song that you'd like me to play on this slot on the show? If you do, I'd love to hear from you. 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Click on contact or give us a tweet at Paul Gray DJ, hashtag Soul Stew. Now, we played War a little earlier on. We've got another War coming your way from Edwin Starr. We've also got the Velvets. A Bird in the Hand is Worth Two in the Bush, Don't You Know? Straight after James Brown, I Feel Good.

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4: This is Soul Stew.

0: playing the Isley Brothers, Harvest for the World, especially for Gazza and Charlie. Now here on Soul Stew, I thought we'd have a little bit of fun with Superfly. Going to play you the terrific tune from Curtis Mayfield, but then we're going to go straight into one of those comedy records which features a lot of classic soul. It's John and Ernest, and it's about when Superfly meets Shaft. But first, here's Curtis Mayfield.
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0: Gentlemen, we interrupt this record to bring you a special bulletin. Superfly is missing.
1: Good God!
0: We now take you to our on-the-spot reporter.
2: I have several witnesses here with me. Sir, when was the last time you saw Superfly?
3: It was the 3rd of September.
2: And you, sir, can you describe the suit Superfly was wearing?
3: Red, yellow, black, white, and brown.
2: And you, sir, who was the last person Superfly was seen with?
3: Mrs. Jones.
2: If we need you for any further information, can we call you?
4: Whenever you call me, I'll be there.
2: We take you now to Washington.
0: We're here at the White House. The president has an important announcement regarding Superfly. Mr. President, what seems to be the problem?
5: I got ants in my pants and I need to dance.
0: Just arriving at the White House is the man that will risk his neck for brother man. Chair, now that the president has called you into the case, what will you be doing?
6: Chasing women and drinking.
0: Mr. President, what is your opinion of Chair?
7: This cat Chef is a bad.
0: I see the president and Chef have gone into the White House.
8: What they do?
0: Mr. President, what are you and Chef doing in there?
6: Holding hands, making all kinds of plans.
0: Mr. President, why are you holding hands with Chef?
9: Could it be I'm falling in love?
0: I've just been handed a bulletin. Superfly was last seen. We take you back to our on-the-spot reporter.
2: I'm here with Freddy, who we believe knows the whereabouts of Superfly. Excuse me, Freddy.
10: Ah!
2: Wait a minute, what happened?
6: It is dead.
11: Freddy's dead.
6: That's what I said.
2: Oh well, I have several other witnesses. Do you know where Superfly is?
6: We know, they know, and you know and I know.
2: I don't know. How do you know?
6: Your best friend wrote and told me.
2: And just who is my best friend?
12: Superfly from the great Curtis Mayfield, straight into John and Ernest and Superfly meets Shaft. It's worth playing that just for all those fabulous clips. All put together by a guy called Dickie Goodman. Loving that one. The Soul Stew continues. I've got Gladys Knight and the Pips, the Jackson 5, and Marvin Gaye. They all play next.

Soul Stew presents Motown Magic with Gladys Knight and the Pips, Just Walk in My Shoes. Jackson 5, Looking Through the Windows, and Marvin Gaye, Take This Heart of Mine. Your love keeps lifting me higher and higher. It's Jackie Wilson.

0: The Temptations, Runaway Child, Running Wild, wrapping up this week's edition of Soul Stew. I do hope you've enjoyed the music that I've played over the past 2 hours, and we'll join you again at the same time next week here on your favourite radio station. Well, we'll be reliving the hits from the decades you love. This is Paul Gray saying ciao ciao for now. I'll catch you next time on the wireless. See ya!
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0: From the Sky News Centre at midnight, the head of the UK's air traffic control system is facing further backlash with fresh calls to go. A second issue at NATS in under 2 weeks has seen flights delayed or cancelled in Scotland, Northern Ireland and parts of England. The connectivity problem has been resolved, but disruptions ongoing, including for this passenger at Edinburgh Airport, who's faced repeated delays.
1: We actually physically got on the plane and then they told us on the plane. We sat there for 30 minutes, then they took us off the plane back to the waiting area, and I sat there for two and a half hours, and then reboarded the plane. But when I got back on the plane, they then told me that they'd missed their slot to take off.
0: The Prime Minister has confirmed the UK will provide military support to Saudi Arabia in its fight against Iran-backed Houthi rebels. An RAF Voyager will provide air-to-air refuelling for Saudi jets, but only on defensive missions. The dance teacher, who survived the Southport stabbings, is accusing hospital bosses of keeping her in the dark over a data breach. Leanne Lucas and other patients had their medical records inappropriately accessed by staff. Cleveland police say they've arrested 12 people following early morning raids in a bid to tackle organised crime. The raids in Grangetown follow a number of serious incidents in and around Middlesbrough in recent weeks. They include the A66 head-on crash, which killed two police officers and five young men, and a suspected arson attack in which a seven-year-old girl and her aunt died. Donald Trump's tensions with the media have intensified. Some organisations have refused to cover the president's events, as three outlets he's banned from the White House file a lawsuit. And FIFA president Gianni Infantino has written to member associations saying he's open to an independent review of world football's governing body. He's faced calls to step down after failing with a plan to sell stakes in the World Cup. That's the latest. I'm Daisy Steele.
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1: From the Sky News Centre at 1, Andy Burnham will meet Donald Trump for the first time in New York later as world leaders gather for the UN General Assembly. Ukraine and the escalating conflict in the Middle East are expected to dominate their talks. The Prime Minister's promised a pragmatic relationship with the US President despite being a vocal critic of him in the past. But Conservative leader Kemi Badenoch says Mr. Burnham has some catching up to do on foreign policy.
2: I wish Andy Burnham all the best with his first meeting with Donald Trump. The US is our most important security ally. We do need to have a relationship with the US, and I hope he's moved on from when he was mayor of Manchester and was saying that he wouldn't have Donald Trump visit there.
1: Meanwhile, the Prime Minister has confirmed the UK will provide military support to Saudi Arabia in its fight against Iran-backed Houthi rebels. Three of America's biggest news organisations are suing the Trump administration after being banned from the White House. CNN, MS Now and Politico say the decision to revoke their journalists' access violates their First Amendment rights. Donald Trump's accused the outlets of spreading fake news, but Vice President J.D. Vance denies the move was an attack on press freedom.
3: We're not going to give you special access to the White House if you engage in what is effectively propaganda. They can still report on the Trump White House. They can still get the public reports. They can still, of course, talk to people in the administration and outside the administration. What the president has said is we're not going to give you special access.
1: Martha's rule is being extended to cover NE departments in England. The law, which was brought in after the death of 13-year-old Martha Mills from sepsis, gives families the right to request an urgent review of care. Princess Diana's brother's new book, Swan Song, is out today. Earl Spencer claims the king reacted to his ex-wife's sudden death by saying, "We'll forget her soon enough," a palace spokesperson responded, saying, "Grief can cloud reason." And FIFA president Gianni Infantino says he'll propose an independent external review into world football's governing body. He's faced calls to step down following his failed plan to sell stakes in the World Cup. That's the latest. I'm Daisy Steele.
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